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There's ABBA, Knowing Me, Knowing You, and some Jailhouse Rock, some Elvis to kick off the 8 o'clock hour. Hey, it's Brian Cox in for Daryl McLean here on your Thursday night. We got some great music coming up this hour. Aerosmith on the way. You're going to hear some Donna Summer, some Rod Stewart, and a whole bunch more. So let's keep it rolling with some Al Green. Here's Tired of Being Alone on the greatest hits.

0: The greatest hits of all time, CKDO. There's Men Without Hats, Pop Goes the World, and some Al Green in there from 1971, Tired of Being Alone. Hey, it's Brian Cox here. We're making our way through your evening. Got some great music on the way. Rod Stewart coming up. He's going to kick off another five in a row in just a few minutes, so do stick for that. Don't forget to listen in. CKDO giving you a chance at a Napoleon barbecue, courtesy of Rob at rhaverylandscaping.com. And your next chance to win coming up tomorrow, the final day, your chance to get in on this. This would be a great Father's Day gift for sure. And you could, as I said, many chances coming up tomorrow, so be sure to tune in. It's our Father's Day barbecue giveaway right here on CKDO.
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0: Hey, let's get right back into the music. Kick off another five in a row. Got some Donna Summer coming up. Crosby, Stills, Nash & Young. We started all off right now with some Rod Stewart. Here's You Wear It Well. You're listening to the greatest hits of all time, CKDO.

though you're heartbroken. You sit around hoping, crying, crying. You say you even thinking about dying? Well, before you do anything rash,

0: playing the greatest hits of all time, CKDO. There's Donna Summer with Bad Girls in Woodstock. Crosby, Stills, Nash & Young in there for us, too. Hey, it's Brian Cox here. We're in the middle of some great music, a whole bunch more coming up, some Street Heart on the way in just a little bit. We're going to get back into the music with some Aerosmith coming up for us next.
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0: 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There's Street Heart, Here Comes the Night, and Young Girl, Gary Puckett, and the Union Gap Band in there for us, too. Hey, we're going to get back into the music. Marilyn McCoo, Billy Davis Jr., they're on the way for us in just a few minutes, so do stick around for that. 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Tribute to Simon and Garfunkel. 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
0: Still on the way for us in the next few minutes, some April Wine, the Eagles coming up as well. And right now we get back into the music with some Marilyn McCoo and Billy.

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There's Supertramp, Take the Long Way Home, and the Partridge Family in there to kick off the 9 o'clock hour with I Think I Love You. Hey, it's Brian Cox here. We're making our way through your Thursday night. The Four Tops, Blood, Sweat, and Tears, some Journey all on the way this hour, and many, many more. Let's keep things rolling right now with some James Taylor. Here's You've Got a Friend on CKDO.

0: playing the greatest hits of all time, CKDO. There's Bruce Cockburn, Lovers in a Dangerous Time, and some James Taylor in there for us as well. Hey, it's Brian Cox here, Thursday night, Canada, getting all ready to go. Tomorrow, World Cup game number one for Canada. And with the start of the FIFA World Cup, Coca-Cola has named Van Halen's Jump as the official anthem. However, it's not the 1984 hit song that we all know and love. It's new. It's a new genre blending version from various artists, including guitarist Stevie Vai, Blink 182 drummer Travis Barker on the track, reggaeton superstar Jay Balvin, and singer-songwriter Amber Mark on this one. It's not bad. We totally understand getting pumped up for the soccer and using some different genres of music, but it's hard to top that original masterpiece as well. So I listen for it. You're going to hear it all over the place. Van Halen's Jump getting a little 2026 makeover.
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0: Hey, let's get right back into the music. Kick off another five in a row. Some Journey on the way for us in just a few minutes. We're going to start things off with some Diana Ross and the Supremes. This is Love Child on the greatest hits of all time, CKDO.

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0: 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There's Chris Rea, Fool If You Think It's Over, and some Spinning Wheel, Blood, Sweat, and Tears in there from 1969. Hey, it's Brian Cox here. We're in the middle of some great music. We got a whole bunch more on the way as well. Some Four Tops on the way for us. We're going to get back into the music just a couple minutes with some Queen.
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0: greatest hits of all time, CKDO. There's Prism, Spaceship Superstar, and Reach Out. I'll Be There, the Four Tops in there for us, too. Hey, it's Brian Cox here. We're making our way through your Thursday night. Still some big tunes coming up. Elton John on the way for us. The Starland Vocal Band. They're going to get us back into the music here in just a few minutes. Hey, don't forget to join us over in the freebie section. We've always got some great stuff up for grabs, and right now, your chance to see the Good Brothers. Yes, CKDO welcoming the Good Brothers Sunday, June 28th to the Biltmore Theater, downtown Oshawa. These guys put on a heck of a show, and you're going to get a chance to see it. All you got to do is head on over to the freebies page. 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
0: Still on the way before the top of the hour, some Joni Mitchell, some Elton John coming up for us in just a few minutes. Right now we head back to 1976 with the Starland Vocal Band. This is Afternoon Delight.

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CKDO.

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There's Chilliwack. What you gonna do? And pick up the pieces, the average white band in there for us as well. Hey, it's Brian Cox here. We're taking you through some great music this hour, including some Stevie Wonder, some Fleetwood Mac, some David Bowie, and a whole bunch more. Yeah, it's going to be a real fun hour. We're going to keep things rolling right now. 1977. This is Wings. And Maybe I'm Amazed. On the greatest hits of all times,

0: playing the greatest hits of all time. CKDO. There's Ian Thomas with Painted Ladies and Free Ride, the Edgar Winter Group in there for us, too. Hey, it's Brian Cox here hanging out. You got air AC? You got a pool? You're going to need it. The next few days are going to be hot. Yes, up around 32 degrees, they're saying, for tomorrow. And Friday, going to be warm as well. With the humidity, could feel like 40 degrees. So, yeah, you crank that AC. Don't worry about heating the pool. You're going to want to be a little bit cooler, that water, for the next few days. So hopefully you can get some. If you don't, find a family member, a friend that has some AC. Because, yeah, if you're in an apartment or something with no AC, it's going to be warm. So get somewhere and be safe. But also enjoy. If you like the warm weather, these next couple days are going to be for you.
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0: Hey, we're getting right back into the music. Back to 1975 we go. This time, it's some David Bowie. Here's Young Americans. You're listening to the greatest hits of all time.

0: the greatest hits of all time, CKDO. There's Genesis with Misunderstanding, and the circle is small. Some Gordon Lightfoot in there for us, too. Hey, it's Brian Cox here. We're making our way through some great music. Got a whole bunch more on the way. Fleetwood Mac still to come, and some Stevie Wonder to get us back into the music next.
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0: 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Head back to 1966 with some Stevie Wonder. Here's Uptight, Everything's All Right on CKDO.

0: 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There's Bachman Turner Overdrive with Roll On Down the Highway. And Say You Love Me, some Fleetwood Mac in there for us, too. Hey, it's Brian Cox. Here's still some great music coming up before the top of the hour. The Ohio Players all set to get us back into the music here in just a few minutes. Hey, don't forget to join us this weekend. 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
0: We're all set to get back into it. Got some Keith Hampshire on the way. Right now, the Ohio Players. Here's Love Roller Coaster. 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

playing the greatest hits of all time, CKDO. There's the Box, Closer Together, and some Grand Funk Railroad in there to kick off the hour for us with Some Kind of Wonderful. Hey, it's Brian Cox here. We're making our way through your evening. Got some great music still to come. Trooper on the way this hour, some Blondie, some Joan Baez, and a whole bunch more. Let's keep things rolling with some Warren Zevon. Here's Werewolves of London on the greatest hits of all time, CKDO.

0: Greatest hits of all time, CKDO. There is Pagliaro, Some Sing, Some Dance, and Bread with If in there for us, too. Hey, it's Brian Cox here making our way through your evening. We still got some great music coming up. Chic all set to kick off another five in a row for us in just a few minutes. Well, the Rolling Stones have announced another FIFA collaboration in celebration of the World Cup. After previously announcing a series of World Cup-inspired limited edition vinyl variants of their upcoming album Foreign Tongues, the Rock and Roll Hall of Famers have announced a new World Cup-inspired merch line. Yes, according to their post on Instagram, the official FIFA World Cup 2026 by the Rolling Stones collaboration explores the cultures, memories, and connections that transcend borders and bring people together. There you go. You can get your jerseys, T-shirts, with all the World Cup host countries, U.S., Mexico, Canada. You can get all the merch that's available now at Rolling Stones shop. There you go.
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0: Hey, let's kick off another five in a row. We got some Blondie coming up, Santana as well. Right now, some Chic. Here's Dance, Dance, Dance on the greatest hits of all time, CKDO.

0: playing the greatest hits of all time, CKDO. There's Blondie, The Tide Is High, and Last Kiss from Wednesday in there for us, too. Hey, it's Brian Cox. Here we've got some great music still to come. Trooper on the way for us. We're going to get back into the tunes with some Arthur Connolly on the way in just a couple minutes. Hang tight.
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0: Hearts with Barracuda on the greatest hits of all time, CKDO. Also in there for us, Lonesome Loser, Little River Band. Hey, it's Brian Cox here taking you through your evening. We got some great music still to come. Kansas all set to get us back into the music here in just a few minutes. Hey, don't forget to join us tomorrow morning. We're kicking off your weekend in style with another Freebie Friday. Yes, this time around, CKDO welcoming God Oak at the Rockstalgia Music Festival. It's coming up Sunday, July 12th at the Orno Fairgrounds, and you could be there. Very easy. All you got to do, join us tomorrow morning for a chance at some tickets. Another Freebie Friday right here on CKDO.
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0: That's going to be a lot of fun. If you've never checked one out, I highly recommend it. Pretty cool. We're going to get back into the music right now. Some Crosby, Stills, Nash & Young coming up for us in just a few minutes. Right now, some Kansas. Here's Dust in the Wind. You're listening to the greatest hits of all time. CK.

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0: 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Others, just pleased as punch to spend time with the family. But if you really want to heat things up this Father's Day, get him a barbecue. Yeah, I guess I should have set this up outside. Don't worry, guys, I got this. 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

0: 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Others, just pleased as punch to spend time with the family. 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

0: 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Others, just pleased as punch to spend time with the family. 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

0: 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I'm Becca Stone with CKDO News for Armstrong Funeral Home in Oshawa. Mainly cloudy today. Chance of showers this morning and windy. A high of 28. Feeling more like 31. It's 19 right now. No issues on the 401 either direction through Durham or westbound into Toronto out to the Parkway. We do have some problems, though. 401 eastbound and the express at Bayview. Two left lanes are blocked. Delays through that stretch. DVP southbound up to speed, moving well. Here's what's making news this hour. Toronto police will be laying a first-degree murder charge against a man in connection with the death of one of their officers. Constable Mark Pinizzotta was shot and killed while carrying out a search warrant in North York yesterday, linked to a shooting at the U.S. consulate in Toronto. Another suspect is still on the loose. Durham Police Chief Peter Marrera is among those extending his condolences following the death of Pinizzotto. He says this has been an especially heavy week as two Ontario officers were killed. Marrera says it's another tragic reminder of the ultimate sacrifice made by those who serve our communities. The body of an OPP officer killed in the line of duty will be brought to Thornhill this afternoon ahead of his funeral. Constable Tarun Bali was hit by a vehicle Tuesday in the northern Ontario town of Hearst. Police say the procession will leave from North York, head west on the 401 to a funeral home in Thornhill. It's going to be extra busy in downtown Toronto today as the city hosts its first World Cup match. Canada will take on Bosnia-Herzegovina. It's one of six matches in Toronto. Watch parties are planned in some Durham communities and at many bars and restaurants. The feds are rolling out a new national food strategy aimed at getting a handle on rising prices. A part of the plan calls for more locally produced fruit, vegetables, and other fresh items. Officials say by changing how food is bought and sold, transported, and distributed in Canada, prices will come down. Mark Carney is in Paris, where he's set to meet with French President Emmanuel Macron ahead of the G7 summit next week. The government says the leaders will likely discuss how to advance a strategic partnership between the two countries. And if you live in Ajax or Pickering and still get mail right to your door, you'll be losing that service next year. They are two of 37 communities that Canada Post will be converting to community mailboxes. If you're wondering if this impacts you, Canada Post will tell you about the change before it happens. The Carolina Hurricanes are one win away from the Stanley Cup as they beat the Golden Knights 4-2 in Game 5. Game 6 will go back to Vegas Sunday. Mississauga's Matthew Anderson fired a 6-under-64 at the RBC Canadian Open to finish in the first round in a six-way tie atop the leaderboard. Mexico opened the World Cup with a 2-0 win over South Africa while South Korea rallied to beat Czechia in the late match. The Canada match goes at 3 p.m. while the U.S. opens their tournament tonight against Paraguay. It's 5:33 at CKDO. Weather is next.
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0: CKDO weather, mainly cloudy today. Chance of showers this morning and windy. A high of 28, feeling more like 31. Tonight clear, a low of 16. Tomorrow sunny in the morning, then a mix of sun and cloud. Chance of showers in the afternoon. Risk of a thunderstorm, a high of 27, feeling more like 31. And for Sunday, cloudy, good chance of showers and a high of 22. It's 19 right now. I'm Becca Stone. 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

Playing the greatest hits of all time, CKDO, Al Green, here I am, come and take me, and Stone Saturday, 5:30 a.m. news, Bay East of Burton, it's 5:44 a.m. Friday morning, Gary in for TJ. I don't know if TJ sent out the press release that he was off today, and he'll be off Monday as well. If he didn't, I'll talk to his press people and make sure that that doesn't happen again. My apologies if you're waking up this morning going, where's Terry? Terry will be back on Tuesday. You can't see him anyway with the fog. Boy, oh boy, weird sky. Very alien-esque. The fog is supposed to lift. It's going to be a cloudy and windy day and muggy as well. Slight chance of showers this morning. Winds to 50 kilometers an hour. Today's high 28. Humidex is into the low 30s. Also, the UV index is also very high. Clear down to 16 tonight. Mix of sun and cloud tomorrow with a shot of a shower or two tomorrow afternoon.

0: risk of a thunderstorm as well. Winds to about 40 kilometers an hour. Pretty much the same like today, 27 the high. Then on Sunday, cloudy with a 60% chance of rain, but cooler. Sunday's high, 22. Right now, it's 19 through the fog and mist. But Rebecca Stone with CKDO Traffic.
1: Well, 401 through Durham, still up to speed moving well right now, both directions. No issues westbound into Toronto out to the parkway. Still these problems hanging out, though. 401 eastbound in the Express at Bayview. Two left lanes are blocked. DVP southbound, that's up to speed moving well. CKDO traffic is brought to you in part by the Capitol Theatre in Port Hope. Don't miss Liars at a Funeral. June 12th to 28th, this new Canadian comedy turns grief into a hilarious journey that will make you laugh at life, death, and family dynamics. 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I'll have more traffic in minutes.
0: Thanks, Becca. It's 5:45. Yesterday afternoon, I was talking with that Chris Coppin guy. We were talking about, being in their late 50s and still being, acting like 12-year-old kids because stuff that made us giddy. And I've been to the Metro Zoo. The story basically was, I've been to the zoo twice in my life. And the first time was in grade 10 or something like that. And when we were in Barry's Bay, the science class, we did a trip, a bus trip. And I was talking...
2: Which zoo?
0: The Metro Zoo, Toronto Zoo.
2: Oh, I've never heard it called the Metro Zoo.
0: Yeah, I think it's the Metro Toronto Zoo or Toronto Metro Zoo, something like that. Anyway.
2: Okay.
0: So here's the deal. It was a really muggy, muggy, warm day. The animals were kind of bored. They were going, well, it's way too hot. Didn't see much, but the big thing that I was thinking about was that day, the space shuttle was being piggybacked by a 747 and it did a fly around in Toronto. And it's amazing when you talk about memories, it was almost exactly to the day. It was June the 10th, 1983. Got an email from Gary Giesberger. Mm-hmm. And he was he remembers seeing it as well. He was going along the 401, he was looking south. He missed it. So sorry, Gary. But anyway, so yeah, it was back in 1983 when it happened, and it was kind of there's a story in the Toronto Star about it, and people were on the rooftop, so it was pretty exciting stuff. I mean, after all. You see a space shuttle on top of a 747.
2: That's pretty crazy.
0: Yeah. Yeah. I don't know. I don't think they do that anymore. But that's how they used to transport it every once in a while. So it was apparently
2: I still can't get over you didn't go to the zoo until you were in grade 10.
0: Well, we leave them Barry's Bay four and a half hours away.
2: I know. And for me, I would have gone when I was very young.
0: Well,
2: It was a day trip, right?
0: Yeah.
2: Like Kitchener to Toronto is not that bad.
0: Yes. But Barry's Bay to Toronto is
2: hours
0: bad.
2: Hours and hours.
0: And in an unair-conditioned bus on a day like yesterday. Have fun with that. But it was a good time. And then the more recent time was I went with my daughter-in-law and Emma and Zoe.
2: You never went in between grade 10 and like a few years ago?
0: No.
2: Really?
0: No. Now that I think of it, we did go when they had that light show. I don't know if you're in the wintertime. Probably five, six years ago. They had a kind of a light show. You'd walk through and it was like laser lights and stuff like that. And, but that was in, I think it was like late January. Leave it to me to go to the zoo in the middle of January or when it's 35 degrees and the shuttle, it was a space shuttle Enterprise, by the way, that was flying around, but it was really cool to see and lucky enough to see. It took a trip to the zoo to see the Enterprise doing a fly around the metro. I think it did a loop around the CN Tower and then it went on and was merry way. So, but we live relatively close. It's one of these things. I don't know what's big in Kitchener. Well, like what's a big tourist thing in Kitchener, would you say?
2: It's not Kitchener, but we used to go to African Lion Safari.
0: Okay. So you actually went?
2: Mm-hmm. Okay. That was another school trip.
0: Yeah. See, that I don't know if I want to go or not want to go.
2: I think you do.
0: I have to go in somebody else's car.
2: Yes.
0: Yeah. But been to the CN Tower once in my entire life. Have you been there?
2: Yeah.
0: Okay. But it seems weird that you live in the city or you live in a place that's mm-hmm. got, you know, say like Niagara Falls. People go, oh yeah, they got the waterfalls there.
2: That's true.
0: Right?
2: Yeah.
0: So where was it going with? I'd actually like to go to the zoo and actually spend a decent amount of time and make sure that there's no space shuttle flying around and distracting me, because I'm like the dog and the squirrel. Space shuttle! 550.
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0: 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It's coming up next hour. Early bird catches the worm, and maybe early bird catches the barbecue on CKDO.

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1: Good morning. It's 6 o'clock. I'm Becca Stone with CKDO News. Mainly cloudy today. Chance of showers this morning and windy. A high of 28, feeling more like 31. It's 19 right now. No issues to pass along in the 401 either direction through Durham or westbound into Toronto out to the Parkway. Still these issues, though, 401 eastbound and the Express at Bayview. Two left lanes are blocked. Very heavy delays through that area. Construction not helping either. DVP southbound, that's problem free. Here's what's making news this hour. The suspect in custody in hospital in connection with the fatal shooting of a Toronto police officer will be charged with first-degree murder. Constable Mark Pinizzotto was gunned down in North York yesterday while serving a search warrant linked to a shooting at the U.S. consulate in Toronto. Officers are still looking for a second suspect after yesterday's shooting. Durham Police Chief Peter Barrera says it's been an especially heavy week following the death of two Ontario officers. He joined others in extending his condolences to the family and friends of fallen Toronto Police Officer Mark Pinizzotto. Barrera says the deaths are another tragic reminder of the ultimate sacrifice made by those who serve our communities. There will be another somber procession this morning along the Highway of Heroes. The body of fallen OPP officer Tarun Bali will be taken from North York to Thornhill. Bali was struck and killed by a vehicle in Northern Ontario 3 days ago. The procession will head westbound on the 401 from Kiel to the 400 and then along the 407 to Yonge. Team Canada is set to make history today at the FIFA World Cup. We will be competing on home soil for the very first time when we take on Bosnia-Herzegovina this afternoon. It's the first of six matches at Toronto Stadium, which has been revamped and renovated for the World Cup. A number of watch parties are planned, including some in Durham communities. Mark Carney is unveiling a national food security strategy backed by more than $3 billion over the next decade. The plan includes funding for food terminals, processing facilities, greenhouses, and hydroponic projects aimed at increasing Canadian food production and lowering costs. Meanwhile, Carney is spending the next few days in Europe. He arrived in Paris this morning and will be sitting down with French President Emmanuel Macron. Carney will wrap up the trip with the annual G7 Leader Summit in the French Alps. And door-to-door mail services is ending for more people in Ajax and Pickering. They are two of the communities that Canada Post will be converting to community mailboxes next year. You will be notified before it happens. Jordan Staal scored for a fifth straight game, and the Carolina Hurricanes are a win away from winning the Stanley Cup. The Canes won 4-2 last night over the Golden Knights. Game 6 is Sunday in Vegas. Mississauga's Matthew Anderson is one of six tied atop the leaderboard after round one at the RBC Canadian Open. And Mexico and Korea won on day one of the World Cup. Canada hits the pitch at 3 today from Toronto Stadium while the U.S. kicks off their tournament in L.A. against Paraguay. It's 6:03 at CKDO. Weather is next.
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1: CKDO weather. Mainly cloudy today. Chance of showers this morning and windy. A high of 28, feeling more like 31. Clear tonight, a low of 16. Tomorrow, sunny in the morning, then a mix of sun and cloud. Chance of showers in the afternoon. Risk of a thunderstorm. A high of 27, feeling more like 31. And for Sunday, cloudy. Good chance of showers and a high of 22. It's 19 right now. I'm Becca Stone. 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

0: It's another summer of peace, love, and music on CKDO. Kim Mitchell and go for a soda. All right, don't mind if I do. I mean, after all, excuse me while I have a drink of my soda. I know. You needed to hear that, didn't you? And Prism out of the 6 a.m. news and a night to remember. It's 6:13 on your Friday morning. It's Gary in for TJ. A cloudy day, possibly a rainy morning. The fog should lift, but it's going to be one of these sticky days. A high of 28, humidex is of 31 or so. Also, the UV index is very high, so despite the cloud cover, if you're doing stuff outside today, make sure you got the sunscreen with you. Clear down to 16, pretty much the same for tomorrow. Little sun, little cloud, chance of showers, risk of a thunderstorm, and windy, 27. The high humidex is near 31. And then a cloudy Sunday with a 60% chance of showers and a high of 22. It is still 19. Checking CKDO traffic. Becca Stone.
1: 401 through Durham still looks good right now. Both directions, no delays westbound into Toronto out to the parkway. They are starting to build just past it, though. Also still these issues, 401 eastbound and the express at Bayview. Two left lanes are blocked. No issues on the DVP southbound. CKDO traffic is brought to you in part by Winchester Glen Retirement Community in Oshawa. 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I'll have more traffic in minutes.
0: Thanks, Becca. 6:14. Congratulations, by the way, to Joanne from Oshawa. She now has a shot at the Napoleon Barbecue, courtesy of Rob at rhaverylandscaping.com. We're giving that away on Monday morning. That'll be exciting stuff. We've been taking names all week. In the Becca Stone household, Are you the barbecuer? No. Or is Daniel the barbecuer?
1: Do I look like the barbecuer?
0: I don't know.
1: No.
0: I don't know. I didn't know barbecuer has had a look.
1: It's not my department.
0: Are you at least a sous chef, or are you just consume? Sit back
1: not
0: and
1: my
0: eat.
1: Not my department. If I want something barbecued, I say, I want this item barbecued, go.
0: Okay.
1: I feel like Anna barbecues.
0: the funny thing is, and I don't know if Daniel does all the prep work as well, but here's the thing. Anna will do all the prep work. She'll marinate. It's like, I would say like a 65-35. I do most of the barbecuing, but she does most of the prep work, if that makes any sense. Like I actually physically barbecue. And she'll actually marinate chicken or whatever we're going to eat. But the funny thing is, when she does all the, and she'll do like salads and all that kind of stuff, but I get the credit. Oh, Gary, great job on the chicken or the steak or whatever. And I, for the record, I do give her, I just tried not to burn it. That is my goal when I barbecue. Don't.
1: I feel like if you're not there, she could barbecue. Oh,
0: she doesn't need me at all. For anything.
1: I need Daniel.
0: Oh, all right. I hope he didn't hear that.
1: I tell myself I'm a strong, independent woman, but.
0: You know what? That's good to admit, though. Yeah.
1: I could do it. I just don't want to.
0: Yeah. Well, you know what? My cooking theory is really good.
1: What's that?
0: In other words, no, like theory versus practical.
1: Oh.
0: Like I know a lot of stuff about cooking, but actually applying it is a different story. And like do you like your steak? How do you like your steak?
1: I don't really like steak.
0: But
1: I guess medium.
0: Medium. I don't know how people like them like super duper rare.
1: I don't know.
0: Like, so what's your barbecue?
1: If there's too much blood, I'm like, no, put that back on there.
0: Yeah. Well, what's your ideal barbecue meal that Daniel could put together for you?
1: Oh, like I like barbecued chicken.
0: Mm-hmm.
1: And recently I bought those Polish sausages from Costco, and then he vacuum sealed them into packages of four. And actually, I was going to get him to barbecue up all four on Friday so then I can just eat them throughout the weekend.
0: Uh-huh. Okay. Have you ever tried barbecued pickles?
1: No, but I would.
0: Yeah. That's actually, I never thought of that.
1: Sounds very good.
0: Yeah. So my, the only thing I can't do for whatever reason, I just, And apparently, like, his chicken, not the thighs, but the chicken breasts, can't get them right.
1: Oh, yeah, that takes a while.
0: Like, it just, they always, it always works out dry. So,
1: yeah, because that's, you're driven by the fear of undercooking.
0: Yeah.
1: It happens to me.
0: Yeah, and it's, the breasts are normally not flat, so it doesn't get enough contact on the grill, and.
1: Well, listen, if you need chicken grilling tips, call Daniel, because I eat chicken breast.
0: Yeah.
1: And that's what he'll do for me on the barbecue.
0: Okay.
1: And he doesn't mess them up.
0: All right. Good to
1: when
0: know.
1: When I'm cooking them in the oven, they're dry half the time.
0: But. Yeah. Yeah. Same. But everything Anna makes is awesome. So I have like a high bar to reach.
1: Yeah. I was gonna say you're kind of falling short.
0: Yeah. Yeah. But you know what? I'm okay. I'm all right. I can accept my weaknesses because there are a lot of them. So maybe on the CKDO Facebook fan page, I'll say, what's your barbecue secret? Yeah, maybe I'll do that. And feel free to share. And yes, we will take full advantage of your knowledge.
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0: 6:21. 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There's that. And it's Friday. It's a freebie Friday. CKDO welcoming Gatto at Rockstalgia Music Festival coming up next month. It's a Saturday and Sunday. I'm not sure if there's a Friday, probably Friday night shows as well, but don't quote me on that. You can actually just Google Rockstalgia to find out more. But anyway, Gatto is playing the Rockstalgia Music Festival on Sunday the 12th at the Orono Fairgrounds, and we've got tickets to give away to that show, and we're going to do that all day long as well. So it's barbecues and rock and roll concerts. That's a pretty good deal, as we have a freebie Friday for you on this June the 12th. Part of another summer of peace, love, and music. Singing a song with Earth, Wind, and Fire.

More of the greatest hits of all time, CKDO, Earth, Wind, and Fire, sing a song at 6:25. Gary in for TJ on a Friday morning. It's going to be a busy weekend in Toronto. I mean, after all, you got a little bit of a soccer tournament happen. That's pretty exciting stuff. I mean, first time ever that the Canadian soccer team were going to be playing a World Cup game on home soil. And the New York Yankees are in town. For once, maybe the New York Yankees are going flying under the radar because soccer fever has taken over Toronto. But Jay's hosting the Yankees starting tonight. Becca Stone will have more at 6:30 after Pretty Lady Lighthouse on CKDO.

0: Good morning. It's 6:30. I'm Becca Stone with CKDO News. Mainly cloudy today. Chance of showers this morning and windy. A high of 28, feeling more like 31. It's 19 right now. 401 through Durham, still looking good right now, both directions. Same story, westbound into Toronto out to the Parkway. There are delays building just past it. Earlier problems, though, 401 eastbound and the express at Bayview are gone. DVP southbound, that's starting to get busy now between York Mills and Eglinton. Here's what's making news this hour. Toronto police will be laying a first-degree murder charge against a man in connection with the death of one of their officers. Constable Mark Pinizzotto was shot and killed while carrying out a search warrant in North York yesterday, linked to a shooting at the U.S. consulate in Toronto. Another suspect is still on the loose. Durham Police Chief Peter Marrera is among those extending his condolences following the death of Pinizzotto. He says that this has been an especially heavy week as two Ontario officers were killed. Marrera says it's another tragic reminder of the ultimate sacrifice made by those who serve our communities. The body of an OPP officer killed in the line of duty will be brought to Thornhill this afternoon ahead of his funeral. Constable Tarun Bali was hit by a vehicle Tuesday in the northern Ontario town of Hearst. Police say the procession will leave from North York and head west on the 401 to a funeral home in Thornhill. It's going to be extra busy in downtown Toronto today as the city hosts its first World Cup match. Canada will take on Bosnia-Herzegovina. It's one of six matches in Toronto. Watch parties are planned in some Durham communities and at many bars and restaurants. The feds are rolling out a new national food strategy aimed at getting a handle on rising prices. Part of the plan calls for more locally produced fruit, vegetables, and other fresh items. Officials say by changing how food is bought and sold, transported, and distributed in Canada, prices will come down. Mark Carney is in Paris, where he's set to meet with French President Emmanuel Macron ahead of the G7 summit next week. The government says the leaders will likely discuss how to advance a strategic partnership between the two countries. And Ontario is naming and shaming two ticket reselling sites accused of breaking the government's new ticket sales rules. SeatGeek and StubHub both say they have been making good faith efforts to comply with the law and have been working with the province. The government has added both companies to its consumer beware list and says it has issued compliance orders to both. The Carolina Hurricanes are one win away from the Stanley Cup as they beat the Golden Knights 4-2 in Game 5. Game 6 will go back to Vegas Sunday. Mississauga's Matthew Anderson fired a 6-under-64 at the RBC Canadian Open to finish the first round in a six-way tie atop the leaderboard. And Mexico opened the World Cup with a 2-0 win over South Africa, while South Korea rallied to beat Czechia in the late match. The Canada match goes at 3 this afternoon, while the U.S. opens their tournament tonight against Paraguay. It's 6:32 at CKDO. Weather is next.
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0: CKDO weather, mainly cloudy today. Chance of showers this morning. Windy, a high of 28. Feeling more like 31. Clear tonight, a low of 16. Tomorrow, sunny in the morning. Then a mix of sun and cloud. Chance of showers in the afternoon. Risk of a thunderstorm, a high of 27. Feeling more like 31. And for Sunday, cloudy. Good chance of showers and a high of 22. It's 19 right now. I'm Becca Stone. 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

0: Greatest hits of all time, CKDO, The Temptations Can't Get Next to You at 640 for one Friday morning. Gary Bernard in for TJ. Terry off today, and he'll be off on Monday. So according to my calculations, that means he is back on Tuesday. It's going to be a cloudy and muggy day today. Just about a 40% chance we might get some morning showers. Bigger deal, though, is the winds gusting at about 50 kilometers an hour, and it's going to be a muggy day. 28 the high. It'll feel closer to 31 or so, thanks to the humidity, and the UV index is also very high today. Clear and 16 tonight, a mix of sun and cloud tomorrow with a chance of afternoon showers or thunderstorms. Another windy day, tomorrow's high 27. Then for Sunday, cloudy, 60% chance of showers, but cooler. Looks like a Saturday is going to be the transition day. But Sunday, a high of 22. Now it's 19, checking CKDO traffic. Here's Becca.
1: Still no slowdowns on the 401 either direction through Durham or westbound into Toronto out to the Parkway. Delays are building just past it, though. DVP southbound, that's quickly filling in from the 401 down to around Eglinton. CKDO traffic is brought to you in part by Steer Friends in Stouffville and the 6th Annual Charity Automotive Festival, Saturday, June 13th at the Stouffville Athletic Center, raising funds to support people with developmental disabilities. Register at steerfriends.org. I'll have more traffic in minutes.
0: Thanks, Becca. At 6:42, Sunday, kind of a big deal for me.
1: Mm-hmm.
0: And that is, it's my wedding anniversary. We got married in 2013. We got married on a Friday. And so it's 13 years.
1: Wow.
0: Mm-hmm. Pretty exciting.
1: Sorry, first wedding or second wedding?
0: This was the first wedding.
1: Okay.
0: The civil wedding.
1: You guys got married twice.
0: Yeah. I wanted to ask you about. Oh yeah. So it's 13 years, I guess. Legally and civilly. Yeah, we've been married civilly. But what's the cutoff number of years before you can't be newlyweds anymore? What do you think?
1: A year.
0: Really?
1: Yeah.
0: I heard it's like five.
1: No. Absolutely. If someone came up to me and was like, oh, I've been married for 4 years, we're still newlyweds?
0: Right.
1: Absolutely not. Newlyweds is 1 year and that's it.
0: And really? Okay. Mm-hmm. I don't know. It'd be individuals recently. It's subjective. Couples are typically considered newlyweds for up to 6 months in a social science research thing. But though the term is affectionately used for up to 2 years.
1: No.
0: Yeah. I'm okay saying we're newlyweds for 13 years. I was telling a golfing buddy of mine, I said, you know, our wedding anniversary is, you know, 13, and he goes, yeah, well, he wasn't going, huh, huh, huh. He's doing 40 years.
1: Mm.
0: Oh, man, that's incredible. That's just, you know, you hear these stories, and people have been married 50, 60, 70 years. That's just incredible.
1: Well, we got into this discussion yesterday. I hate that the time you spent together before doesn't count.
0: Well, yes, But you're not married.
1: It doesn't matter.
0: But you're not married.
1: It doesn't matter. My grandma and grandpa were together for 50 years, but they weren't married. So you're going to discount their relationship because they never had official paperwork?
0: No, but the semantic would be different. They were together for 50 plus years.
1: Right. So I would say you and Anna have been together for what? Probably close to 20.
0: Yeah.
1: Marriage doesn't make it better than just being together. I said to you yesterday, I was like, well, what did you say? You said it's you're 13

0: anniversary, and I said, oh, it'll be, I said, we're close to you. We're at like 12.
1: Right.
0: And you said, well, no, you've only been married for 2. And it's like, so the 10 years we spent together prior before we got married doesn't count?
1: I think when the idea is you put it down on paper.
0: Yeah, but it's a paper.
1: Yeah, but the paper, some people look at it as the paper is more like it's like an official contract. You can, that was the point that I was trying to make. So, you know, it's not a competition. Like who's,
0: no, but I'm just saying that I think it should be like
1: the term.
0: How long have you and Anna been together now? Total.
1: Total would like, be it'll be in October.
0: 17, 18 years.
1: In October it'll be 19 because 2007 we met.
0: Yeah.
1: But that we didn't start dating right then.
0: That's another thing. I think if you're married, and especially in your case, if you've been married for this long,
1: yeah,
0: that counts as dating.
1: What?
0: When you meet.
1: Right. Yeah,
0: okay. So maybe there was like a month or two, whatever it was, where it's like, okay, you weren't like officially together. But then when you look back on the big picture, you were together.
1: Well, then based on your definition, I was unfaithful to my, to because I went on dates with other women. We weren't, you know, exclusive or anything like that.
0: Yeah, but they don't count. Where are they now? Nowhere.
1: I said that I was unfaithful. So I think that
0: getting an angry text message soon.
1: I know. Well, she's actually far, far away, so she can't hear this. But I think like. There is a point though where, and I'm sure, did Daniel not say to you, Becca, will you be my girlfriend? I think that's where the air quote relationship starts.
0: Technically, but I mean, like we got into that pretty quickly.
1: Yeah.
0: So I still kind of count the day we met. Like on the day that we met, I'll always bring it up. Oh, we met X amount of years ago today. Mm-hmm. And then our anniversary is just like a week and a half later.
1: So does he have to get you 2 things?
0: No. I mean, like if he wanted I wouldn't be upset about it.
1: I think this is a way of you trying to get 2 anniversary presents the day you meet.
0: Well, I just like to remember the day that we met.
1: What was the day you met?
0: We met September 11th.
1: Oh, all right.
0: And then we became official on the 21st.
1: Wow. Smart guy.
0: Right?
1: Gotcha. Got you lawsuit real quick.
0: Yeah.
1: Take you off the market. I can't. The thing is, at least you remember that date. I cannot remember the actual official day where I said, Anna, will you be my girlfriend?
0: Really?
1: Yeah.
0: I bet you she remembers.
1: That'd be interesting. I should ask her because.
0: I only know though because it was such a short period of time.
1: Yeah. That's funny. But mind you, I mean, we were in our 40s. It's like, will you be my girlfriend? Will you be my boyfriend? Like, so I'll have to ask her when she gets back. That's a great question. She can, because I did, because I don't know if she
0: wouldn't
1: does.
0: You have had, okay, so you were together for how long before you got married? Like,
1: well, we met face to face on the October 21st, 2007.
0: Oh, so you remember that day?
1: Well, of course.
0: The day you asked her to be your girlfriend.
1: No.
0: But I'm saying, wouldn't that have been your anniversary? Wouldn't the other date be your anniversary up until you got married?
1: I don't know. No, I would think, I don't know if we actually, neither of us recall the time, the actual day where I said, would you be my girlfriend?
0: When did you celebrate your anniversary before you got married?
1: We did it on the day we met.
0: Well, then there you go. That goes back to my other point. You've been together since that day.
1: Well, however long, it's been great. And I think
0: this conversation's ridiculous.
1: I know. Let's just move on, shall we?
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1: Good morning. It's 7 o'clock. I'm Becca Stone with CKDO News. Mainly cloudy today. Chance of showers this morning in windy. A high of 28. Feeling more like 31. It's 19 right now. 401 through Durham looking good so far, both directions. Still no delays westbound into Toronto out to the Parkway. Some are building just past it, though. DBP southbound still filling in from the 401 down to around Eglinton. Here's what's making news this hour. The suspect in custody in hospital in connection with the fatal shooting of a Toronto police officer will be charged with first-degree murder. Constable Mark Pinizzotta was gunned down in North York yesterday while serving a search warrant linked to a shooting at the U.S. consulate in Toronto. Officers are still looking for a second suspect after yesterday's shooting. Durham Police Chief Peter Marrera says it's been an especially heavy week following the death of Pinizzotta and an OPP officer. He joined others in extending his condolences to the family and friends of Pinizzotta. Marrera says that the deaths are another tragic reminder of the ultimate sacrifice made by those who serve our communities. You can line highway overpasses this morning to honor fallen OPP officer Tarun Bali. His body will be taken from North York to Thornhill ahead of his funeral. Bali was struck and killed by a vehicle in Northern Ontario 3 days ago. The procession will head westbound on the 401 from Kiel to the 400, then along the 407 to Yonge. Team Canada is set to make history today at the FIFA World Cup. The men's team will be competing on home soil for the first time when they take on Bosnia-Herzegovina this afternoon. It's the first of six matches at Toronto Stadium, which has been revamped and renovated for the World Cup. A number of watch parties are planned, including in some Durham communities. Mark Carney is unveiling a national food security strategy backed by more than $3 billion over the next decade. The plan includes funding for food terminals, processing facilities and greenhouses, and hydroponic projects aimed at increasing Canadian food production and lowering costs. Mark Carney is spending the next few days in Europe. He arrived in Paris this morning and will be sitting down with French President Emmanuel Macron. Carney will wrap up the trip with the annual G7 Leader Summit in the French Alps. If you live in Ajax or Pickering and still get mail right to your door, you'll be losing that service next year. They are two of 37 communities that Canada Post will be converting to community mailboxes. Jordan Staal scored for a fifth straight game, and the Carolina Hurricanes are a win away from winning the Stanley Cup. The Canes won 4-2 last night over the Golden Knights. Game 6 is Sunday in Vegas. Mississauga's Matthew Anderson is one of six tied atop the leaderboard after round one at the RBC Canadian Open. Mexico and Korea won day one of the World Cup. Canada hits the pitch at 3 today from Toronto Stadium, while the U.S. kicks off their tournament in L.A. against Paraguay. It's 7:03 at CKDO. Weather is next.
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1: CKDO weather. Mainly cloudy today. Chance of showers this morning. Windy, a high of 28. Feeling more like 31. Tonight clear, a low of 16. Tomorrow sunny in the morning, then a mix of sun and cloud. Chance of showers in the afternoon. Risk of a thunderstorm, a high of 27. Feeling more like 31. And for Sunday, cloudy. Good chance of showers and a high of 22. It's 19 right now. I'm Becca Stone. 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

0: part of another summer of peace, love, and music on CKDO, the Brothers Gimba. I got to get a message to you, Rod Stewart, as well. Maggie May at 7:12 Friday morning. Gary Bernardi in for the mini-vacationing. Terry Johnston back in on Tuesday. Possibility of a morning shower, otherwise a cloudy and windy and muggy day. 28 the high, although with the humidity, you'll feel closer to 31 or so. Clear tonight down to 16. Mix of sun and cloud tomorrow. Chance of showers or thunderstorms tomorrow afternoon. Windy, too. Tomorrow's high, 27, feeling like 31. Cloudy Sunday, 60% chance of rain, but cooler. Sunday's high, 22. Right now, it's 19. CKDO traffic now. Here's Becca.
1: Well, 401 through Durham, not busy this morning, actually. Looks good right now, both directions. And also, same story, westbound into Toronto, out to the parkway. There are some delays building past it, though. Really not too bad this morning. DVP southbound still busy from the 401 down to around Eglinton. CKDO traffic is brought to you in part by the Region of Durham Waste Management Department. 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I'll have more traffic in minutes.
0: Thanks, Becca. 7:14. It's a garbage day for our neighborhood today. More specifically, recycling day. Mm-hmm. Was it last week? Last week it would have been, or maybe it was the year before, the week before last. Neighborhood raccoons are getting smart. They have figured out that if you knock the green bin over, we got the green bins that have they're supposed to, you know, be the little lock thing when you twist the handle. Mm-hmm. Stop. Well, they figured out that if you knock it over, the lid pops open.
1: Yeah, we can't win.
0: Yeah. So I did something that I shouldn't have done. But I was trying to, you know, not have the raccoon make a mess. It was just one raccoon doing its thing. So I hear bang. I look outside on the curb and there's a green bin. And he's going through stuff. So what I did was I grabbed a piece of pizza. I put it on the curb. 5-6 feet beside the green bin. Raccoon would not have anything, didn't want anything to do with it. Maybe I made it too easy for him. Maybe that was it. Didn't work. Knocked the green bin over.
1: That's a no.
0: Tried to get in.
1: First of all, you're training him that if he knocks over a green bin, you're going to bring out pizza. Second, you're not supposed to feed wildlife, period.
0: I never thought of that. The raccoon. Oh, see, now I like the raccoon even more. He was training me. That's so good. That's really good.
1: If you hear the green bin knock over every time and you run out there with food, they're going to learn if they knock it over, you're going to come out.
0: Well, looks like I have to put on the ledger, raccoon one, Gary, no score. That was so good. That's, anyway, I just, I thought when you mentioned the Durham Works thing, let's give away some stuff, shall we?
1: Right now?
0: Yep. I'm going to give stuff away. The freebies all this week, you could put your name in to score tickets to see the Good Brothers at the Biltmore Theatre Sunday, June the 28th. Congratulations to Oshawa folks, Rochelle, George, Kathy, and Claudette, and Ronald from Whitby. And another great show coming to another great venue, Homeward Bound, the Simon & Garfunkel tribute. That show is a week tonight at the Regent Theatre. And a couple of Toronto folks, Matthew and Adele, Steve from Whitby, Elizabeth from Oshawa, and Helen from Brooklyn. They scored tickets to that show. And we're going to start giving away, Adrian and Eileen and Natalie have been doing such a great job in our promotions department. Mm-hmm. We got the barbecue we're giving away. We got the Gatto tickets we're giving away. And starting Monday, we're going to be giving you a shot at fireworks. A fireworks kit, just in time for Canada Day. This thing is worth $800 or something. Oh, wow. Like that. You can do a lot of, have a lot of fun with $800 worth of fireworks. And that starts Monday, and that's courtesy of, they're calling it a Pyromania Fireworks Kit from Celebration Fireworks. And that comes up, that's on Monday. So you can look forward to, and I think we're doing it all week next week as well. So that's pretty exciting. And we got a Freebie Friday going today, which is pretty exciting as well.
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Greatest hits of all time, CKDO, The Police, and Message in a Bottle at 7:26. I'm Gary Bernardi in for TJ on your Friday morning. Charges will be laid for murder in that shooting of that police officer. Details coming up at 7:30 with Becca Stone after the Town Child Blues Band. 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

0: 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It's 7:30. I'm Becca Stone with CKDO News. Mainly cloudy today. Chance of showers this morning and windy. A high of 28, feeling more like 31. It's 19 right now. Still no delays on the 401 either direction through Durham. I am hearing about some new problems now. The 401 westbound collector ramp at Liverpool and Pickering. We do have a right lane there blocked. 401 westbound into Toronto starting to get busy now. Anywhere from McCowan out past the parkway. DVP southbound bunching up there from the 401 down to around Eglinton. And the DVP southbound on-ramp from Eglinton is partially blocked with a stall. Here's what's making news this hour. Toronto police will be laying a first-degree murder charge against a man in custody in hospital following the death of one of their officers. Constable Mark Pinizzotto was shot and killed while carrying out a search warrant in North York yesterday, linked to a shooting at the U.S. consulate in Toronto. Another suspect is still on the loose. Durham Police Chief Peter Marrera is among those extending his condolences following the death of Pinizzotto. He says this has been an especially heavy week as two Ontario officers were killed. Marrera says it's another tragic reminder of the ultimate sacrifice made by those who serve our communities. The body of an OPP officer killed in the line of duty will be brought to Thornhill this morning ahead of his funeral. Constable Tarun Bali was hit by a vehicle Tuesday in the northern Ontario town of Hearst. Police say the procession will leave from North York and head west on the 401 to a funeral home in Thornhill. It's going to be extra busy in downtown Toronto today as the city hosts its first World Cup match. Canada will take on Bosnia-Herzegovina. It's one of six matches in Toronto. Watch parties are planned in some Durham communities and at many bars and restaurants. The feds are rolling out a new national food strategy aimed at getting a handle on rising prices. Part of the plan calls for more locally produced fruits, vegetables, and other fresh items. Officials say by changing how food is bought, sold, transported, and distributed in Canada, prices will come down. Mark Carney is in Paris, where he's set to meet with French President Emmanuel Macron ahead of the G7 summit next week. The government says the leaders will likely discuss how to advance a strategic partnership between the two countries. And if you live in Ajax and Pickering and still get mail right to your door, you'll be losing that service next year. They are two of 37 communities that Canada Post will be converting to community mailboxes. If you're wondering if this impacts you, Canada Post will tell you about the change before it happens. The Carolina Hurricanes are one win away from the Stanley Cup as they beat the Golden Knights 4-2 in Game 5. Game 6 will go back to Vegas Sunday. Mississauga's Matthew Anderson fired a 6-under-64 at the RBC Canadian Open to finish the first round in a six-way tie atop the leaderboard. Mexico opened the World Cup with a 2-0 win over South Africa. Will South Korea rally to beat Czechia in the late match? The Canada match goes at 3 this afternoon, while the U.S. opens their tournament tonight against Paraguay. It's 7:32 at CKDO. Weather is next.
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0: CKDO weather. Mainly cloudy today. Chance of showers this morning and windy. A high of 28, feeling more like 31. Tonight clear, a low of 16. Tomorrow sunny in the morning, then a mix of sun and cloud. Chance of showers in the afternoon. Risk of a thunderstorm, a high of 27, feeling more like 31. And for Sunday, cloudy, good chance of showers and a high of 22. It's 19 right now. I'm Becca Stone. 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

0: Greatest hits of all time, CKDO, The King, It's Now or Never, Pink Floyd 2 with another Brick in the Wall, Part 2, 7:42. It's Friday morning. Gary Bernardi in for the vacationing. Terry Johnston, TJ back on, I guess he'll be back on Tuesday. It'll be a cloudy day today, though we're enjoying a little bit of sunshine right now. Slight chance of showers and windy with a high of 28 down to 16 tonight. Sun cloud mix tomorrow. Possibility we'll get some rain tomorrow afternoon. Might even have a thunderstorm tomorrow afternoon with a high of 27. And looks like it's got a cooler day for Sunday with a cloudy sky and 60% chance of showers and a high of 22 for Sunday. We're at 19 right now. We are going to give away some Gatto tickets. But first, CKDO traffic. Here's Becca.
1: A slight delay this morning, 401 eastbound through Durham, just past Salem. Westbound actually getting busy now from the 412 out to Salem. Still some issues. 401 westbound, the collector ramp at Liverpool. A right lane there is blocked. 401 westbound into Toronto getting busy now, anywhere from Kennedy out past the parkway. DBP southbound bunching up there from the 401 down to around Eglinton. 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I'll have more traffic in minutes.
0: 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Who's this?
2: It's Ron.
0: Ron, where are you from?
2: Brooklyn.
0: Caller number 7, Ron from Brooklyn.
2: That's great. Thanks.
0: You are very, very welcome. You've got tickets to see Gatto at Rockstalgia Music Festival, which is coming up the weekend of July 11th and 12th at the Orono Fairgrounds, but the Gatto show is Sunday night, so congratulations.
2: Excellent. Thank you very much.
0: You are very welcome. We still got lots of tickets to give away, and next chance coming up with Daryl McLean. He'll do that between 10 and 11. Freebie Friday continues on CKDO.
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4: 7:47 if you are an Elton fan. And of course you're an Elton John fan. I mean, after all, this guy's Captain Fantastic, right? Well, we are shining the spotlight on Elton John this weekend. It's an Elton John Superstar weekend. We got lots of stuff to choose from. In fact, the guy sold 300 million records worldwide and counting. He's a five-time Grammy Award winner, and I think he's got the trifecta of a Grammy, an Emmy. Does he have an Emmy? But he also has an Academy Award, for movie soundtrack work. The guy just knows how to put together great songs with his writing buddy, Bernie Taupin. But anyway, Bernie doesn't sing, Elton does. And we're going to celebrate the best of Elton John with an Elton John Superstar Weekend that kicks off later on this afternoon at 4 o'clock. Part of another summer of peace, love, and music on CKDO.

greatest hits of all time, CKDO, from his Songs in the Key of Life record, Sir Duke, Stevie Wonder, 752. It's GBN for TJ. Pretty crazy that how talented that Stevie Wonder guy is. I mean, that particular song, he produced it, wrote it, arranged it, composed it, sang on it, played electric piano, and did percussion on it as well. Just love that tune. Love that tune. Also want to mention that considering we're calling for a mainly cloudy day today. I mean, if you look outside, it doesn't look mainly cloudy. I mean, at least right here at the Oshawa Executive Airport. You still might have some patchy fog to deal with. It should get to use a big word here, dissipate. Yes, dissipate. It'll be windy as well, but not going to help us with the cooling down thing. 28 the high, humidex is into the low 30s, clear down to 16 tonight. For the weekend, kind of unstable for tomorrow. Sun cloud mix with a chance of showers or thunderstorms in the afternoon, and a high of 27 tomorrow. And then on Sunday, cloudy with a chance of showers and cool. 22 the high expected for Sunday. Actually, pretty much cooler temperatures into next week as well. Right now, it's 19. Probably feels way, way, way warmer outside right now. Murder charge has been laid in that shooting of that police officer. And World Cup fever gripping Toronto. Details coming up at 8 o'clock with Becca Stone. A flock of seagulls ran so far away, they flew too far away on CKDO.

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1: Good morning. 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I'm Becca Stone with CKDO News for the Deal Pal app in Durham. Mainly cloudy today. Chance of showers this morning and windy. A high of 28. Feeling more like 31. It's 19 right now. 401 through Durham. Busy eastbound this morning, just past Salem. Westbound slows from the 412 out to Salem. We still have some issues. The 401 westbound collector ramp at Liverpool. The right lane there is blocked. 401 westbound into Toronto. Busy now from Kennedy out past the Parkway. DVP southbound bunching up there from the 401 down to around Eglinton. And also seeing reports of a crash now. 407 eastbound through Durham. This is approaching Enfield Road. Here's what's making news this hour. The suspect in custody and hospital in connection with the fatal shooting of a Toronto police officer will be charged with first-degree murder. Constable Mark Pinizzotto was gunned down in North York yesterday while serving a search warrant linked to a shooting at the U.S. consulate in Toronto. Officers are still looking for a second suspect after yesterday's shooting. Durham Police Chief Peter Marrera says it's been an especially heavy week following the death of Pinizzotto and an OPP officer. He joined others in extending his condolences to the family and friends of Pinizzotto. Marrera says the deaths are another tragic reminder of the ultimate sacrifice made by those who serve our communities. You can line Hoa Highway overpasses this morning to honor fallen OPP officer Tarun Bali. His body will be taken from North York to Thornhill ahead of his funeral. Bali was struck and killed by a vehicle in Northern Ontario 3 days ago. The procession will head westbound on the 401 from Kiel to the 400, then along the 407 to Yonge. Team Canada is set to make history today at the FIFA World Cup. The men's team will be competing on home soil for the first time when they take on Bosnia-Herzegovina this afternoon. It's the first of six matches at Toronto Stadium, which has been revamped and renovated for the World Cup. A number of watch parties are planned, including in some Durham communities. Mark Carney is unveiling a national food security strategy backed by more than $3 billion over the next decade. The plan includes funding for food terminals, processing facilities, greenhouses, and hydroponic projects aimed at increasing Canadian food production and lowering costs. Mark Carney is spending the next few days in Europe. He arrived in Paris this morning and will be sitting down with French President Emmanuel Macron. Carney will wrap up the trip with the annual G7 Leaders Summit in the French Alps. And door-to-door mail services is ending for more people in Ajax and Pickering. They are two of the communities that Canada Post will be converting to community mailboxes next year. You will be notified before it happens. Jordan Staal scored for a fifth straight game, and the Carolina Hurricanes are a win away from winning the Stanley Cup. The Canes won 4-2 last night over the Golden Knights. Game 6 is Sunday in Vegas. Mississauga's Matthew Anderson is one of six tied atop the leaderboard after round one of the RBC Canadian Open. Mexico and Korea won on day one of the World Cup. Canada hits the pitch at 3 today from Toronto Stadium while the U.S. kicks off their tournament in L.A. against Paraguay. It's 8:03 at CKDO. Weather is next.
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1: CKDO weather, mainly cloudy today. Chance of showers this morning and windy. A high of 28, feeling more like 31. Clear tonight, a low of 16. Sunshine tomorrow morning, then a mix of sun and cloud. Chance of showers in the afternoon, risk of a thunderstorm. A high of 27, feeling more like 31. And for Sunday, cloudy, good chance of showers at a high of 22. It's 21 right now, feeling more like 28. I'm Becca Stone. 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

0: It's another summer of peace, love, and music on CKDO. Neil Diamond and Holly Holy at 8:12 Friday morning. Gary in for TJ. Terry off today and Monday. Back on Tuesday. Love this mainly cloudy business right now. If this is what they call mainly cloudy, I like it. I like it a lot. 28 the high expected for today. It'll feel warmer, though, with the humidity. Down to 16 tonight. Possibility of afternoon showers or thunderstorms tomorrow with a high of 27. And then cloudy and cooler with a chance of showers on Sunday with a high of 22. It's 21 now, feeling like 28. Friday food news coming up after Friday traffic news. Here's Becca Stone.
1: Well, still seeing a report of a new crash now. This is at Thornton and Rosland, 401 through Durham. Still busy westbound this morning from the 412 out to Salem. Also still these lingering issues. 401 westbound, the collector ramp at Liverpool. The right lane there is blocked. Westbound into Toronto, bunching up anywhere from Kennedy now out past the Parkway. DVP southbound slow from the 401 down to around Eglinton. Still reports of this crash, actually. 407 eastbound in Clarington approaching Enfield Road. 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I'll have more traffic in minutes.
0: Thanks, Becca. It's 8:14. I just had a flashback to my school years in that I said we got Friday food news coming up. And then I realized, oh, I didn't do my homework.
1: That's okay. I did.
0: Oh, you did. See?
1: You can't copy off of me, but...
0: I'm looking over at your sheet. So what do you got for us today?
1: Okay, Wendy's, they're getting in on this dill pickle fad. Did you hear about this?
0: No.
1: Okay, so they have a bunch of new items for the pickle obsessed. So they got a dill pickle chicken sandwich and some new dill pickle shaker fries and dill pickle dipping sauce.
0: Okay.
1: Launched on Monday. And did you know they had a fun stat in there? Okay. Pickles are actually very popular in Ontario. Mm-hmm. According to Skip, Ontarians order more pickles than any other province.
0: You can order pickles?
1: Well, you can order them, but I would also imagine they're probably compiling data from like different orders.
0: Like the condiments and what, right? Yeah. Gotcha. Well, you know, if there is somebody who knows their way around a pickle, it is you.
1: I love pickles, especially dill pickles. So I'm very excited about this. Anytime a restaurant wants to get in on that pickle fad, I'm right there for it.
0: All right. Should be first in line.
1: How do you feel about the question, what's for dinner? See,
0: especially when
1: the look on your face says you feel away.
0: No, it's just, you know, when you're trying to figure out where to go, like, especially if you're like eating out. What do you want for dinner? Mm-hmm. Well, you know, pick anything. Then you pick a restaurant. Nah, I don't like that one.
1: Yeah, so HelloFresh did some research.
0: Okay.
1: This is actually an issue. So the question, what's for dinner? Mm-hmm. It's actually an underlying issue for 1 in 4 Canadian couples.
0: Okay.
1: And that exact thing happens. They say, one person says, what's for dinner? The other person says, oh, I don't care, you pick. Then the other person picks. Then the other person shoots it down.
0: Okay.
1: So this is actually an issue, especially for like younger couples. So more than half of couples between the ages of 18 and 34 say that their relationship would be better if they didn't have to decide what to eat for 1 week.
0: Okay. All right. For the record, I legitimately don't care. As long as there's a non-spicy part on the menu, I'll eat anywhere.
1: No, I won't.
0: No,
1: I'm picky.
0: Okay. what if the restaurant that you normally don't go to says they've got pickle Fridays?
1: Well, then I'd be there, obviously. Actually, last week there was a story about a new pickle pizza at a restaurant, and I'm jonesing to try that. So I went home and told Daniel right away.
0: Nice.
1: And that restaurant has chicken wings, so he'll go there.
0: Okay, see? Everybody's happy. Everybody's happy. Anything else?
1: Yeah. Those meatball-flavored lollipops that started out as an April Fool's joke, they're actually going to be in IKEA stores this weekend.
0: I read about the meatball-flavored lollipops as their April Fool's gag.
1: Yeah.
0: They're going to do it, huh?
1: Yeah. So just to recap, they put this out as an April Fool's joke. People online just went nuts for this. Okay. So they teamed up with Chupa Chups.
0: Right.
1: I wrote down Chupa Chups. So
0: okay.
1: That's the lollipop company.
0: Okay.
1: So they are working with them. They turned this into a real thing. So this weekend, about 40,000 meatball lollipops are going to be at stores all across Canada. They are free.
0: Okay.
1: But upon reading how you get one, it looks like you need to go into the IKEA, you spin a wheel, and then you get a chance to taste one of them.
0: I see.
1: Yeah.
0: All right. Please, please, please tell me. Mm-hmm. That these meatball flavored lollipops don't have a white stick.
1: They do. You not see the picture of them?
0: No. Is it at least in the shape of an Allen key?
1: No. Missed opportunity.
0: I think so. All right.
1: And just
0: are you doing it? Would you do the meatball flavored lollipop if you?
1: I think I might just because I think the IKEA meatballs are so good. I don't like all meatballs, but IKEA are delicious.
0: Okay.
1: So I think I would try it, but I'd have to share it with Daniel. I don't want the whole thing. Okay. I want to just lick it and be done with it.
0: Okay. So. All right.
1: Yeah. What about you?
0: Just why not? If you spin the wheel, sure.
1: Yeah.
0: Go for it.
1: And just in the interest of saving money as well, IKEA does have a $1 breakfast on tomorrow.
0: All right.
1: Can't beat that.
0: Yeah. And of course,
1: polish it off with a meatball.
0: Yeah, IKEA breakfast with a.
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0: 8:22 starting Monday. We're kind of starting a Monday with a bang, and then Tuesday with a bang, and Wednesday. You get the idea, because we are giving away a Pyromania fireworks kit from Celebrations Fireworks. This thing's pretty intense. Worth about $800. And you know what? I wonder, is there a country celebrating a birthday in a couple of weeks? Perfect timing, huh? Starts Monday. And you can invite us to your fireworks party, too, if you win. Steely Dan and Ricky Don't Lose That Number. Part of another summer of peace, love, and music on CKDO.

that number. Greatest hits of all time, CKDO, Steely Dan, and Ricky Don't Lose That Number. It's 826. I wonder if they were to do that again, would they update it, make it more a little more modern, and say, Ricky, don't lose that that email address. Email addresses are way harder to remember than phone numbers. I'm just happy to say that I'm able to remember. The other thing is, don't you, when people you have to give your number, and then you go, oh, what is my number? Because of course we don't call ourselves, do we? No, of course not. Gino Minnelli to take us to the 8:30 news. People gotta move. Greatest hits of all time, CKDO.

0: Good morning. It's 8:30. I'm Becca Stone with CKDO News. Mainly cloudy today. Chance of showers this morning and windy. A high of 28, but feeling warmer. It's 21 right now. Feeling more like 28. Still this crash report at 407 eastbound in Clarington approaching Enfield Road. No delays for that area, though. Also still seeing this crash reported as well in Oshawa, Rosland and Thornton. 401 westbound through Durham bunching up between Brock Street and Salem. Delays pick up again westbound through Toronto, McCowan out past the Parkway. Also still have these lingering issues. 401 westbound, the collector ramp at Liverpool and Pickering. Right lane there is blocked. DVP southbound busy from the 401 down to around Eglinton. Here's what's making news this hour. Toronto police will be laying a first-degree murder charge against a man in custody in hospital following the death of one of their officers. Constable Mark Pinizzotta was shot and killed while carrying out a search warrant in North York yesterday, linked to a shooting at the U.S. consulate in Toronto. Another suspect is still on the loose. Durham Police Chief Peter Marrera is among those extending his condolences following the death of Pinizzotta. He says this has been an especially heavy week as two Ontario police officers were killed. Marrera says it's another tragic reminder of the ultimate sacrifice made by those who serve our communities. The body of an OPP officer killed in the line of duty will be brought to Thornhill this morning ahead of his funeral. Constable Tarun Bali was hit by a vehicle Tuesday in the northern Ontario town of Hearst. Police say the procession will leave from North York, head west on the 401 to a funeral home in Thornhill. It's going to be extra busy in downtown Toronto today as the city hosts its first World Cup match. Canada will take on Bosnia-Herzegovina. It's one of six matches in Toronto. Watch parties are planned in some Durham communities and at many bars and restaurants. The feds are rolling out a new national food strategy aimed at getting a handle on rising prices. Part of the plan calls for more locally produced fruits, vegetables, and other fresh items. Officials say by changing how food is bought, sold, transported, and distributed in Canada, prices will come down. Mark Carney is in Paris, where he's set to meet with French President Emmanuel Macron ahead of the G7 summit next week. The government says the leaders will likely discuss how to advance a strategic partnership between the two countries. And Ontario is naming and shaming two ticket reselling sites accused of breaking the government's new ticket sales rules. SeatGeek and StubHub both say they have been making good faith efforts to comply with the law and been working with the province. The government has added the companies to its consumer beware list and says it has issued compliance orders to them. The Carolina Hurricanes are one win away from the Stanley Cup as they beat the Golden Knights 4-2 in Game 5. Game 6 will go back to Vegas Sunday. Mississauga's Matthew Anderson fired a 6-under-64 at the RBC Open to finish the first round in a six-way tie atop the leaderboard. Mexico opened the World Cup with a 2-0 win over South Africa, while South Korea rallied to beat Czechia in the late match. The Canada match goes at 3 this afternoon, while the U.S. opens their tournament tonight against Paraguay. It's 8:33 at CKDO. Weather is next.
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0: CKDO weather, mainly cloudy today. Chance of showers this morning, windy, a high of 28, feeling more like 31. Clear tonight, a low of 16. Tomorrow, sunshine in the morning, then a mix of sun and cloud. Chance of showers in the afternoon, risk of a thunderstorm, a high of 27, feeling more like 31. And for Sunday, cloudy, good chance of showers, a high of 22. It's 21 right now, feeling more like 28. 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

0: Greatest hits of all time, CKDO, Blood, Sweat, and Tears, You've Made Me So Very Happy. And we heard Man for Man, there's Earth Band, Blinded by the Light, 8:42, Friday morning. Gary for TJ, Terry will be back on Tuesday. For today, we're calling for a mainly cloudy day, but I like this mainly cloudy part because unless the clouds are somewhere else, nowhere near the Oshawa Executive Airport right now, at least, winds to about 50 kilometers an hour and high of 28. Won't cool things off with the humidity. It'll be more like 31 or so, down to 16 tonight. We might have a shower or a thunderstorm tomorrow afternoon. Another windy and muggy day with a high of 27. Then for Sunday, we got a cloudy day with a 60% chance of showers and cooling off. A high of 22 on Sunday. Right now, it's 21, feeling like 28. Radio Tennis just around the traffic corner. CKDO traffic now. Here's Becca.
1: 401 eastbound through Durham, busy this morning through Salem. Westbound slows Brock Street out to Salem. Still these issues, 401 westbound in the collector ramp at Liverpool and Pickering. A right lane there is blocked. New problems popping up now. 401 westbound in the express at McCowan. A left lane there is shut down, busy through that stretch. That again, westbound through Toronto, Warden out past the Parkway. DVP southbound bunching up from the 401 down to around Eglinton. CKDO traffic is brought to you in part by the Biltmore Theatre in Oshawa. The Good Brothers perform live at the Biltmore Theater Sunday, June 28th. A legendary night of great music. 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I'll have more traffic in minutes.
0: 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It's a Friday, and that means it is time for bum-ba-da-bum.
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1: Mm-hmm.
0: The idea is I'm going to throw out a topic, you go back and forth, and until somebody stops, and then boom, we just move on to the next one.
1: I'm a little worried. Yours are always pretty tough.
0: Really?
1: Yeah.
0: Oh, I'm sorry.
1: Because they're so clever.
0: They're clever. Well, thank you, I think. Okay, so it's a Elton John Superstar Weekend. Elton John songs.
1: Crocodile Rock.
0: Can You Feel the Love Tonight?
1: Ooh. I had that one stuck in my head.
0: Oh, you did?
1: Rocket Man.
0: Someone Save My Life Tonight.
1: Doesn't he do Saturday Night's All Right for Fighting?
0: He does. He does. He does. Leave On.
1: Daniel.
0: Oh, that's so cute. That's so cute. I think, you know what? I'm going to give you the win. Just
1: thanks.
0: That's that right there. In your news, you got Mark Carney over in France. They're getting ready for the G7. So just European countries.
1: Ooh, Germany.
0: France.
1: Italy.
0: England.
1: Spain.
0: Oh, I should say Portugal.
1: Greece.
0: Serbia.
1: All the main ones. I don't know the rest.
0: You don't know like Sweden or Finland,
1: yeah,
0: or Denmark?
1: Forgot about those.
0: Austria,
1: ones.
0: Switzerland.
1: You win. You can have that round.
0: All right. Oh, this is the tiebreaker one. Mm-hmm. So we got that's, we're going to give a B there and a G there. We're giving away this. Barbecue. This is Napoleon Barbecue on Monday, courtesy of Rob at rhaverylandscaping.com. So things around a barbecue, anything to do with a barbecue.
1: Potato salad.
0: I'm going to go tongs.
1: Got to give them a little test click.
0: Yeah.
1: Click, click, click.
0: Yeah.
1: Hot dogs.
0: Yeah. A barbecue sauce.
1: The barbecue cleaner.
0: Ooh. You see, though, I'm getting ads with one that like looks like it's just like a spinning thing. You put it's a, like attachment,
1: okay,
0: like a grinder almost,
1: yeah,
0: with a like a steel brush on it. Propane,
1: barbecue cover,
0: charcoal.
1: Steak.
0: The little paint.

0: brush that you put the barbecue sauce on.
1: Oh, you're being creative. I'm being lazy.
0: No. You know, the barbecue
1: burger toppings.
0: There is no wrong answer in radio tennis. Apron.
1: A crowd of hungry people.
0: Ooh, you know what? That's a great one. Let's just end it right there. So we'll give you the victory because the Daniel thing was very sweet. The very, very sweet. So there's radio tennis for your Friday. The real radio tennis combatants will be back next Friday. It's 8:47.
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0: 8:49, coming up after the 9 o'clock news, it's Daryl McLean to take you through the rest of your Friday morning into your Friday afternoon. He's got more chances at Gatto tickets at Rockstalgia Music Festival, Sunday, July the 12th. 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
1: Good morning. It's 9 o'clock. I'm Becca Stone with CKDO News. Mainly cloudy today. Chance of showers this morning and windy. A high of 28, but feeling more like 31. It's a 21 right now, feeling more like 28. 401 eastbound through Durham, busy this morning through Salem. Westbound slows now, Brock Street out to Salem. Westbound through Toronto doesn't get busy until you hit Vic Park. Those delays stretch out past the parkway. Earlier problems, 401 westbound express and McCowan are gone. DVP southbound slow there from the 401 down to around Eglinton. Here's what's making news this hour. The suspect in custody and hospital in connection with the fatal shooting of a Toronto police officer will be charged with first-degree murder. Constable Mark Pinizzotto was gunned down in North York yesterday while serving a search warrant linked to a shooting at the U.S. consulate in Toronto. Officers are still looking for a second suspect after yesterday's shooting. Durham Police Chief Peter Moreira says it's been an especially heavy week following the death of Pinizzotto and an OPP officer. He joined others in extending his condolences to the friends and family of the Toronto Police Constable. Moreira says the deaths are another tragic reminder of the ultimate sacrifice made by those who serve our communities. You can line highway overpasses this morning to honor fallen OPP officer Tarun Bali. His body will be taken from North York to Thornhill ahead of his funeral. Bali was struck and killed by a vehicle in Northern Ontario 3 days ago. The procession will head westbound on the 401 from Kiel to the 400, then along the 407 to Yonge. Team Canada is set to make history today at the FIFA World Cup. The men's team will be competing on home soil for the first time when they take on Bosnia-Herzegovina this afternoon. It's the first of six matches at Toronto Stadium, which has been revamped and renovated for the World Cup. A number of watch parties are planned, including some in Durham communities. Mark Carney is unveiling a national food security strategy backed by more than $3 billion over the next decade. The plan includes funding for food terminals, processing facilities, greenhouses, and hydroponic projects aimed at increasing Canadian food production and lowering costs. Mark Carney is spending the next few days in Europe. He arrived in Paris this morning and will be sitting down with French President Emmanuel Macron. Carney will wrap up the trip with the annual G7 Leader Summit in the French Alps. And if you live in Ajax or Pickering and still get mail right to your door, you'll be losing that service next year. They are two of 37 communities the Canada Post will be converting to community mailboxes. Jordan Staal scored for a fifth straight game, and the Carolina Hurricanes are a win away from winning the Stanley Cup. The Canes won 4-2 last night over the Golden Knights. Game 6 is Sunday in Vegas. Mississauga's Matthew Anderson is one of six, tied atop the leaderboard after round one at the RBC Canadian Open. And Mexico and Korea won on day one of the World Cup. Canada hits the pitch at 3 this afternoon from Toronto Stadium, while the U.S. kicks off their tournament in L.A. against Paraguay. It's 9:03 at CKDO. Weather is next.
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1: CKDO weather. Mainly cloudy today. Chance of showers this morning. Windy, a high of 28, feeling more like 31. Tonight, clear, a low of 16. Tomorrow, sunny in the morning, then a mix of sun and cloud. Chance of showers in the afternoon, a risk of a thunderstorm, a high of 27, feeling more like 31. And for Sunday, cloudy, good chance of showers and a high of 22. It's 23 right now, feeling more like 30. I'm Becca Stone. 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

It's your thing. My thing. It's our thing. Isley Brothers, greatest hits of all time. CKDO. On a fun Friday morning, good morning to you. It's Daryl McLean in for Gary Bernardi, who's doing the morning show this morning. We're so proud of Gary, you know. He gets up, crawls out of bed, makes his way in when he fills in for Terry. Doesn't fall asleep either. That's good. Hey, hope you're feeling fine. Warm, muggy one today. We'll get into all that weather stuff. In the meantime, grab a coffee. Stick around for another great hour, including Christopher Cross, Tom Petty's in, Burton Cummings. Got a few things you need to know as well, because, well, that's what I do. Try to help you out. But first, time for Daryl's thought for today. There it is. The fastest way to a man's heart is through his chest.

0: Another summer of peace, love, and music. CKDO, sweet sounds from the summer of 78. There's Ian Thomas coming home. 9:17 on a beautiful Friday morning. Good morning to you. I'm Darrell McLean. Forecast says mainly cloudy, but we got a nice break in the clouds now. Lots of sunshine at the moment. Might see a shower or two later today, too. And our high, 28. Humidity 31 or at 23 right now, but it actually feels like 30 up there. It's very humid. So what's going on? A few things you need to know. Just keeping an eye out for you. Have you got the World Cup fever yet? Well, the city of Toronto is celebrating the World Cup with a fun scavenger hunt. Have you heard about this? And you're invited to find all 51 of the special carvings of Doug the Beaver in the city's Old Town Toronto neighborhood. It's being called the Great Beaver Quest. Okay, whatever. Looking to pick up some extra cash? Get in on it while it's hot. SpaceX begins publicly trading today. It's set price for $135 a share, valuing the company around $1.8 trillion. Holy moly. If you're looking to chill, you may want to check this out. 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And, well, you know, things you need to know in case you have it in your brain somewhere. The German words for thunder and lightning are Donner and Blitz. 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
0: Certainly feels like summer, but you know, we're still officially in spring. Forecast says mainly cloudy, but we do have a break in that clouds now. And our high today, about 28, humidex 31. It's a little bit windy as well, but that's okay. Tonight's going to be clear, about 16. Tomorrow, Saturday, we'll start off sunny in the morning, then a mix of sun and clouds. Slight chance of a shower in the afternoon, maybe a thunderstorm. Tomorrow's high, 27, feeling like 31. And then cloudy on Sunday with a good chance of showers, 22. Right now, it's 23 in Oshawa. Feels like 30. And here's Tom Petty and the Heartbreakers, Refugee.

0: Paying his dues and singing the blues. Good old B.B. King, the thrill is gone. On the greatest hits of all time, CKDO at 9:34. Friday morning. Hi there, I'm Daryl McLean in for Gary Bernardi. Hey, you going to be grilling tonight, wouldn't you? Love to be grilling on a beautiful new Napoleon barbecue. Well, you know, Father's Day is coming up, and our Father's Day barbecue giveaway continues with your next chance to qualify for that Napoleon barbecue, courtesy of our friends Rob at our haverylandscaping.com. 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

0: 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There's FM and Phasers on Stun. 9:45. Good morning. I'm Darryl McClain. Congratulations to Teresa Peters of Curtis. She was lucky caller number 7. She was right in the middle of ordering her food at a drive-thru at McDonald's. She didn't expect to get through, but she did. So now she's entered to win that beautiful Napoleon barbecue from Rob at rhaverylandscaping.com. And good luck to you. We've got more chances at the barbecue throughout the day. It's also a freebie Friday here at CKDO. You know, we're welcoming Gatto to the Rockastelja Music Festival. 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
5: Mainly cloudy, chance of showers this morning, a bit windy and a high 28, humidity making it feel like 31. Clear tonight, about 16 overnight. Tomorrow's going to be a nice day, sunny in the morning, then a mix of sun and clouds. A chance of a shower in the afternoon, risk of a thunderstorm. Once again, warm, it's going to be 27, feeling like 31. Cloudy on Sunday with a chance of showers, 22. Right now, at Oshawa Executive Airport, it's 23, feels like 30 with human league. Don't you want me?

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2: Good morning. 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I'm Becca Stone with CKDO News. Mainly cloudy today. Chance of showers this morning and windy. A high of 28, but feeling warmer. It's a 23 right now, feeling more like 30. Here's what's making news this hour. Toronto police will be laying a first-degree murder charge against a man in custody in hospital following the death of one of their officers. Constable Mark Penizzotto was shot and killed while carrying out a search warrant in North York yesterday, linked to a shooting at the U.S. consulate in Toronto. Another suspect is still on the loose. Durham Police Chief Peter Marrera is among those extending his condolences following the death of Penizzotto. He says this has been an especially heavy week as two Ontario officers were killed. Marrera says it's another tragic reminder of the ultimate sacrifice made by those who serve our communities. The body of an OPP officer killed in the line of duty will be brought to Thornhill this morning ahead of his funeral. Constable Tarun Bali was hit by a vehicle Tuesday in the northern Ontario town of Hearst. Police say the procession will leave from North York this hour and head west on the 401 to a funeral home in Thornhill. It's going to be extra busy in downtown Toronto today as the city hosts its first World Cup match. It's one of six in Toronto. Watch parties are planned in some Durham communities and at many bars and restaurants. Donald Trump is saying a new peace agreement with Iran could be signed as soon as this weekend to end a three-month-old war in the Middle East. The leader claims Iran is eager to settle the conflict, though the Iranian Foreign Ministry says the country has not reached a final conclusion. Feds are rolling out a new national food strategy aimed at getting a handle on rising prices. Part of the plan calls for more locally produced fruit, vegetables, and other fresh items. Officials say by changing how food is bought, sold, transported, and distributed in Canada, prices will come down. And Taylor Swift is now the youngest woman ever inducted into the Songwriters Hall of Fame at the age of 36. A special ceremony was held in New York City last night. The other inductees include Gene Simmons and Paul Stanley from Kiss, Alanis Morissette, and Kenny Loggins. Canada hosts Bosnia-Herzegovina at 3 this afternoon in their first World Cup match. Later, the U.S. hosts Paraguay. Blue Jays are also in Toronto as they welcome the Yankees for the weekend. It's a later 7:37 start due to the World Cup. Round 2 of the RBC Canadian Open is underway now. Tonight, Toronto Marlies are in Chicago for game 1 of the Calder Cup final. Argos kick off their season in Montreal. And the Oshawa Generals have the first pick of the OHL's priority selection draft. It's 10:02 at CKDO. Weather is next.
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2: CKDO weather, mainly cloudy today. Chance of showers this morning. Windy, a high of 28, feeling more like 31. Tonight, clear, a low of 16. Tomorrow, sunny in the morning, then a mix of sun and cloud. Chance of showers in the afternoon. Risk of a thunderstorm, a high of 27, feeling more like 31. And for Sunday, cloudy, good chance of showers at a high of 22. It's 25 right now, feeling more like 32. I'm Becca Stone. 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

0: 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Right now, you could grab a pair of tickets to catch Gatto at Rockstalgia Sunday, July 12th at the Orono Fairgrounds. 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
2: June 12th, 1964, the Beatles arrive in Adelaide, Australia, and are greeted by an estimated 250,000 fans as they line the streets for 10 miles. Temporary Beatle Jimmy Nicol is standing in for Ringo on drums, who is recovering from having his tonsils removed. June 12, 1965, and the Rolling Stones' landmark song, I Can't Get No Satisfaction, is released. It's June 12, 1972, and a good day for Creedence Clearwater Revival as their Mardi Gras album goes gold. June 12th, 1980, Motown Records releases Diana Ross's Diana album. It contains the hit song Upside Down, her first number one hit in 4 years.
4: I said, upside down, you're turning me, you're giving love and skin to me.
2: And finally, it's June 12th, 1977, and although Fleetwood Mac had numerous hits of the 1970s, only one of them went to number one, and that song is Dreams. I'm Daryl McClain, and that's Today in Rock and Roll History.

0: Playing the greatest hits of all time, CKDO number one on this very day back in 1977. There's Fleetwood Mac with Dreams. Today in Rock and Roll History. Hope you enjoyed that. I'm Darrell McLean. We bring you a new one every day. Lots of things going on. Are you trying to get on Facebook or Instagram right now and you can't get on? You're not alone. It's apparently down all over the place. I'm not sure if it's worldwide or just here in Canada, but yeah, a whole bunch of people talking about that. Hey, by the way, congratulations on our Freebie Friday to Debbie K. She didn't want to give out her last name. Apparently, she wanted. Debbie from Oshawa, she's going to be off to see Gatto at the Rockestra Music Festival on Sunday, July 12th at Orono Fairgrounds. It's going to be a good rocking show. Hope you have a good time, Debbie. Congratulations to you. And we have another chance at free tickets to see Gatto coming up in the noon hour right here on CKDO.
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0: Still kind of a mix of sun and cloud out there right now, but the forecast still calling for a mainly cloudy day and a chance of a shower this morning. A high 28, 31 humidex reading. Clear and 16 overnight tonight. Tomorrow's going to start off sunny in the morning and then a mix of sun and cloud, chance of an afternoon shower and risk of a thunderstorm. 27 tomorrow, feeling like 31. Cools off on Sunday. Sunday will be cloudy with a chance of showers and 22. It's 25 now, feels like 32, and here's Eagles cruising down the highway. It's Life in the Fast Lane. Look out.

0: Another summer of peace, love, and music. CKDO, there's Firefall, and you are the woman. It's 10:34. Good morning, Daryl McLean and for Gary Bernardi today. And yes, Facebook is currently experiencing a massive global outage. Have you been trying to get on your Facebook and you're getting blank feeds or inability to access Messenger or any of that? You're not alone, but obviously they're working on it. We'll keep you posted.
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0: 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Love your latest news, sports, and weather. And Becca Stone. Time for your Friday edition of Did You Know? Some little bits of information that maybe you didn't know up till now, like this. Did you know Earth is still cooling from its formation 4.5 billion years ago? Apparently so. How about this? I didn't know this. Did you know kangaroos will keep growing until they die? They never stop growing. Did you know studies show that it's usually the most talkative spouse who gets her or his way? Yak, yak, yak. Did you know a flamingo's pink color comes from eating algae and brine shrimp, which contain red, yellow, or orange pigments? That's true. Did you know back in 2012, Fiat sold a car that had included an espresso machine? How about that? And finally, did you know this? Nomophobia is the fear of being without your smartphone. I think we all have that.
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3: Well, our new forecast just in from Environment Canada. Here we go. Now a mix of sun and cloud. 40% chance of showers near noon. Yeah, it looks that way. And our high today, 28, humidex 31. Clear sky tonight. It's going to be about 16 degrees overnight. For tomorrow, Saturday, sunny in the morning, then a mix of sun and cloud. Chance of a shower in the afternoon. The risk of a thunderstorm, 27, feeling like 31. Expect showers or thunderstorms on Sunday with a high 20. Right now, it's 25, feels like 32 with Steely Dan.

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2: Good morning. It's 11 o'clock. I'm Becca Stone with CKDO News. Mainly cloudy today. Chance of showers this morning and windy. A high of 28. Feeling warmer. 25 right now. Feeling more like 32. Here's what's making news this hour. Seven people in London are in hospital after a vehicle crashed through a brick wall and into a fitness center in a mall. Paramedics say five people suffered serious injuries, while two were treated for minor injuries. The driver remained at the scene. The suspect in custody in hospital in connection with the fatal shooting of a Toronto police officer will be charged with first-degree murder. Constable Mark Pinizzotto was gunned down in North York yesterday while serving a search warrant linked to a shooting at the U.S. consulate in Toronto. Officers are still looking for a second suspect after yesterday's shooting. Durham Police Chief Peter Moreira says it's been an especially heavy week following the death of Pinizzotto and an OPP officer. Moreira joined others in extending his condolences to the family and friends of Pinizzotto. Moreira says the deaths are another tragic reminder of the ultimate sacrifice made by those who serve our communities. People lined highway overpasses this morning honoring fallen OPP officer Tarun Bali. His body is being taken from North York to Thornhill ahead of his funeral. Bali was struck and killed by a vehicle in Northern Ontario 3 days ago. The procession left heading westbound on the 401 from Kiel to the 400 and along the 407 to Yonge. Team Canada is set to make history today at the FIFA World Cup. The men's team will be competing on home soil for the first time this afternoon. A number of watch parties are planned, including in some Durham communities. Donald Trump is saying a new peace agreement with Iran could be signed as soon as this weekend to end a three-month-old war in the Middle East. The leader claims Iran is eager to settle the conflict, rather, though the Iranian foreign ministry says the country has not reached a final conclusion. And if you're doing some spring cleaning, you can save yourself a trip to a donation box this weekend. It's curbside giveaway day in Durham tomorrow, so you can put items in good condition at the curb with a sign that says free. All the details are posted at durhamradionews.com. Canada hosts Bosnia-Herzegovina at 3 this afternoon in their first World Cup match. Later, the U.S. hosts Paraguay. Blue Jays also in Toronto as they welcome the Yankees for the weekend. It's a 7:37 start due to the World Cup. Round two of the RBC Canadian Open underway now. Tonight, the Toronto Marlies are in Chicago for game one of the Calder Cup final. Argos kick off their season in Montreal, and the Oshawa Generals have the first pick of the OHL's priority selection draft. It's 11:02 at CKDO. Weather is next.
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2: CKDO weather, mainly cloudy today. Chance of showers this morning and windy, a high of 28, feeling more like 31. Clear tonight, a low of 16. Tomorrow, sunny in the morning, then a mix of sun and cloud. Chance of showers in the afternoon, risk of a thunderstorm, a high of 27, feeling more like 31. And for Sunday, cloudy, good chance of showers at a high of 22. It's 26 right now, feeling more like 32. I'm Becca Stone. 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

Oh, yeah. You got to shake it. No one's going to shake it for you. Greatest hits of all time, CKDO, KC, the Sunshine Band. Shake, shake, shake, shake your booty on a Friday morning. Good. We're up to 11:11. I'm Darrell McClain on the way this hour. David Boy's in along with, Peter Gabriel, Rick Springfield. Got some vintage vinyl news for you as well. Well, Facebook is back. That was kind of terrifying, wasn't it? It was down for almost an hour. And did you hear about this? A new survey says that most of your Facebook friends don't care about you. And the good news is, you don't care about them either.

0: Another summer of peace, love, and music. CKDO off to Echo Beach. That's Martha and the Muffins. I'm Daryl McLean. 11:17, 25 out there right now. Feels like 32 with the humidity. We're under a bit of a cloud right at the moment, but our new forecast calling for a mix of sun and cloud. Could still see a shower or thunderstorm later. Well, a chance of a shower. Forget the thunderstorm. All right, what's going on in the world of music? Our vintage vinyl news today include the Rolling Stones. They just announced another collaboration in connection with their upcoming album, Foreign Tongues. They've teamed with Marvel for five collectible vinyl variants inspired by Spider-Man, Captain America, Wolverine, Thor, and the Hulk. And each comes with a custom comic book insert and special artwork. So I guess you got to go to your record store to find that. And it's probably not going to be cheap. Bon Jovi is giving fans a chance to be part of their upcoming Forever tour. John Bon Jovi took to Instagram asking fans to submit videos of them singing Living on a Prayer with a chance for their clips to be featured as part of tour visuals. 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
0: A mix of sun and cloud, 40% chance of showers this afternoon, at least around noon. And our high 28, Humidex 31 tonight. Expect a clear sky and a low of 16. For tomorrow, Saturday, it's, pickup day. You know, curbside pickup day. We got stuff going out. I call it Sanford and Sunday. Anyway, it's going to be sunny tomorrow morning, then a mix of sun and cloud in the afternoon, just a slight chance of a shower and still the risk of a thunderstorm. It's going to be warm, 27, feeling like 31. Cooling down on Sunday, expect showers with thunderstorms in 20, and for Monday, sunny and 20. Right now, it's 26, feels like 32 on Salisbury Hill. 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

0: Greatest hits of all time, CKDO, the Wii 5, and you were on my mind. It's 11:46. I'm Darrell McClain. Congratulations to Debbie of Oshawa. She is now in to win that beautiful Napoleon barbecue, courtesy of Rob at rhaverylandscaping.com. A great prize for Father's Day. And we're going to have another chance at another entry coming up between 2 and 3 with Chris Coppin later this afternoon.
1: Here is what's happening in Durham for Friday, June 12th. I'm Olivia Flanagan. 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It's on from 11 till 4 with free admission, but they are accepting donations towards Steer Friends upon entry. 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
4: Well, it's going to be a warm, muggy one tonight with today with a mix of sun and cloud and a high of 28, Humidex 31. Clear tonight, down to 16. Tomorrow starts off sunny in the morning, then a mix of sun and cloud in the afternoon. Slight chance of a shower and risk of a thunderstorm. A high 27, feeling like 31. Cooling down and wet on Sunday. Showers or thunderstorms expected with a high 20. And then Monday, sunny and 20. It's 26 now, feels like 32. Let's check out Jesse's girl. It's Rick Springfield.

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1: Good afternoon. It's 12 o'clock. I'm John Cook with CKDO News. A chance of showers this afternoon, a high of 28. Right now it's 26. It feels like 32. Here's what's making news this hour. Seven people are in hospital in London after a vehicle crashed through a wall and into a mall fitness center. Paramedics say five people were left with serious injuries. Two were treated for minor injuries. The driver did stay at the scene. And Toronto police will be laying a first-degree murder charge against a man in custody who's in hospital following the death of one of their officers. Constable Mark Pinizzotto was shot and killed while carrying out a search warrant in North York yesterday. That was linked to a shooting at the U.S. consulate in Toronto. Another suspect linked to that shooting is still wanted. And Durham Police Chief Peter Marrera is among those extending his condolences following the death of Pinizzotto. He says this has been an especially heavy week as two Ontario officers were killed. Marrera says it's another tragic reminder of the ultimate sacrifice made by those who serve our communities. Mark Carney is meeting up with the French president today, and it could be their last. Emmanuel Macron's time in office is ending in May of next year. Earlier this year, French lawmakers approved a bill to ban social media for kids under 15. Meantime, Canada has introduced its own online safety legislation this week, and that is also targeting social media use for kids. And Donald Trump is saying a new peace agreement with Iran could be signed as soon as this weekend to end a three-month-old war in the Middle East. He claims Iran is eager to settle the conflict, although the Iranian Foreign Ministry says the country has not reached a conclusion. And if you have stuff you don't want anymore that's in good shape, don't forget you can put it out at your curb tomorrow. It is curbside giveaway day across Durham, so it's up for grabs if it has a sign that says free. For more info, you can head to Durham Radio News. Canada makes its World Cup debut this afternoon. They'll host Bosnia-Herzegovina. Game time is 3 o'clock. The Jays start up a three-game set with the Yankees. Tonight's game starts a little bit later at 7:37. That's because of the World Cup. Round 2 of the RBC Canadian Open is underway. The Toronto Marlies are in Chicago for Game 1 of the Calder Cup Final. The Argos start their season today. They're in Montreal. And it's the OHL Priority Selection Draft tonight. The Oshawa Generals have the first pick. It's 12:02 at CKDO. Weather is next.
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1: A mix of sun and cloud today with a chance of showers, a high of 28, feeling a little bit warmer with humidity. Clear this evening, an overnight low of 16. Sunny start to your day tomorrow, getting a chance of rain in the afternoon and the risk of a thunderstorm, a high of 27, and then rain or potentially thunderstorms on Sunday with a high of 20. Right now it's 27 at CKDO. 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

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It's Max Webster and Let Go of the Line. 12:11, it's lunchtime at CKDO. Have you eaten outdoors today? It's kind of a nice day to do that. Maybe a little shade. I'm Darrell McLean for your dining and dancing pleasure this hour. Creedence Clearwater Revival will be in along with Billy Joel. And guess who? Yeah, I'm going to get the guess who in. We got to do that. What else is going on? We'll find out who's having a birthday today. Anybody move recently? You know, they did a survey that was just published, and they say the average person moves to a different residence 11 times in their lifetime. How about you? You know, I usually move when the oven needs cleaning.

0: That's how it's done. Greatest hits of all time. CKDO, good old Creedence Clearwater Revival and the Traveling Band. I'm Darrell McLean. Good afternoon. It's 12:16. And, well, nice and warm out there. Hope you're enjoying the day. And not a bad forecast for today and tomorrow. It's going to be wet Sunday, though. We'll give you all the details in just a little bit. If your birthday is today, well, happy birthday. Hope you have a good one. Just a handful of, no really huge celebrities today. Sports announcer Marv Albert is 85. Can you believe that? Yes. Remember he used to do that. Cheap Tricks drummer Bun E. Carlos, 76. Actually, I think he retired from the band. Singer-songwriter Rocky Burnett. They called him the godson of rock and roll. He had one big hit here called, what was it called? Tired of Towing the Line. Remember that? Yeah, and his dad was Johnny Burnett. Anyway, Rocky Burnett is 73. Jenny Lee Harrison. Remember her from Three's Company in Dallas? She was the last blonde on there. She's 68 today. Canadian actor, comedian, funny guy, Scott Thompson, best known for Kids in the Hall, 67 today. And the brilliant Canadian psychologist and author, Jordan Peterson, turns 64.
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0: A mix of sun and cloud with a high 28 today, humidity 31. There's a chance of a shower, but it doesn't look like it now. Clear tonight, down to about 16. Tomorrow, Saturday, it's going to be sunny in the morning, then a mix of sun and cloud in the afternoon. Might see a shower and risk of a thunderstorm. It's going to be a warm one again. 27, feeling like 31. Sunday looks like a bit of a write-off. It's going to be showers or thunderstorms, just 20. And cooling down on Monday, but still nice, sunny and 20. Right now it's 26, feels like 32 in Oshawa with Big Shot Billy Joel.

0: More of the greatest hits of all time. CKDO, Triumph, Lay It on the Line. 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And speaking of great Canadian rock and roll, Gatto's coming to the Rockstelja Music Festival on Sunday, July 12th at the Orono Fairgrounds. And it's a freebie Friday. And your chance to score a pair of tickets coming up shortly.
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0: Another summer of peace, love, and music. CKDO, rocking with Trooper, Raise a Little Hell. All right, here on CKDO, you know who's going to be raising a little hell at the Gatto concert? That would be Ann Shriver of Oshawa. She was caller 7 on this Freebie Friday. Congratulations, Ann. You and a guest will be off to see Gatto at Rockstilja's Music Festival on Sunday, July 12th at the Orno Fairgrounds. 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And we've got more tickets to give away on this Freebie Friday. 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
6: A mix of sun and cloud today, high 28, humidity 31, clear and 16 overnight. Tomorrow, sunny, then a mix of sun and cloud in the afternoon. The risk of a thunderstorm, slight chance of a shower and a high 27. Showers on Sunday or thunderstorms, cooler, just 20. Right now it's 27, feels like 32. And here's Badfinger, No Matter What.

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1: Good afternoon. It's 1 o'clock. I'm John Cook with CKDO News. A chance of showers this afternoon, a high of 28. Right now it's 27, feels like 32. Here's what's making news this hour. Thousands of soccer fans are descending on Exhibition Place for a historic matchup. This marks the first time Canada has played a World Cup match on home soil. They're meeting Bosnia-Herzegovina in the first of six games taking place in Toronto. Meantime, police in London are reporting serious injuries after a car smashed into a fitness center inside a mall. That car went through a brick wall and seven people were taken to hospital this morning. There's no word yet on charges, but officers say the driver stayed at the scene. And a 19-year-old is facing a first-degree murder charge following the death of a Toronto police constable in North York. The officer and suspect were both shot inside of an apartment building yesterday morning. Police were there as part of an investigation into gunfire targeting the U.S. consulate. A second suspect, who is considered armed and dangerous, is still at large. And a 16-year-old is in hospital following a violent crash in a rural part of Whitby. Officers say an Audi sedan lost control yesterday on Duff's Road south of town line. It caught fire, leaving two teenagers hurt. The 16-year-old was airlifted to a trauma center with life-threatening injuries. He is now in stable condition. If you can hold off on getting gas today, you could save a few bucks. Experts think pump prices will fall 3 cents at midnight in the GTA. That would wipe out yesterday's increase. It would also put the average price just under $1.69 a liter. It's official. Elon Musk is the world's first trillionaire. His rocket company went public today and investors scooped up the first shares for roughly $150 each. Now, those prices are still climbing, giving SpaceX a market value of well over $2 trillion. It also marks the biggest IPO in history. And if you're doing some spring cleaning, you could save yourself a trip to the donation box this weekend. It's curbside giveaway day in Durham tomorrow, so you can put items in good condition at the curb with a sign that says free. All the other details are up at DurhamRadioNews.com. Well, as I mentioned, Canada makes its World Cup debut this afternoon. They take on Bosnia-Herzegovina starting at 3 o'clock. The Jays start up a three-game set with the Yankees tonight. It is starting a little bit later, just after 7:30, because of that World Cup match. Round 2 of the RBC Canadian Open is underway. Right now, we have a three-way tie at the top of the leaderboard. The top Canadian, somebody you may not be too familiar with, Matthew Anderson. He's tied for 10th. The Toronto Marlies are in Chicago for Game 1 of the Calder Cup Final. The Argos start their season today in Montreal. And we also have the OHL Priority Selection Draft tonight. The Oshawa Generals get the first pick. It's 103 at CKDO. Weather is next.
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1: A mix of sun and cloud today with a chance of rain, a high of 28, feeling a little warmer with humidity. Clear this evening, an overnight low of 16. A sunny start to your day tomorrow, then a chance of showers and the risk of a thunderstorm in the afternoon. A high of 27, and then rain or thunderstorms on Sunday with a high of 20. Right now it's 27 at CKDO. 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

another summer of peace, love, and music. CKDO, do you believe in magic? They are the Lovin' Spoonful. I'm Darryl McLean. We got some classic sticks up this hour. Whitney Houston's in along with McCartney and Wings, and we'll find out what's going on in show business. Take a look. Well, today is official jerky day. You know, there's lots of kinds of jerky. Beef jerky, turkey jerky, rattlesnake jerky. You know, raisins are grape jerky.

0: More of the greatest hits of all time, CKDO. It's Crosby, Stills, Nash, and Young when they reunited in 1989 with American Dream. It's 1:16. I'm Darryl McLean. Good afternoon. What's going on in show business? Anyone going to the movies this weekend? Well, three are opening this weekend. One called The Furious. It's an action crime feature, rated R. And it's after the daughter of Wang Wei is kidnapped by a criminal network. He receives no help from the corrupt police, and he sets out on a rampage to find her himself. All right, that's what that one is. Then we got Stop That Train. It's an action comedy rated R, where two train stewardess best friends switch from a dull railway to the luxurious Glamour and Glamazon Express. And during a massive storm, they must work with snooty first-class crew and the president to prevent a disaster in L.A. There you go. Now, the big one. Like, these other ones aren't even going to do anything. The big one opens today, Disclosure Day, the new Steven Spielberg film. Rated PG-13. If you found out you weren't alone, if someone showed you and proved it to you, would that frighten you? Well, today is Disclosure Day. Emily Blunt's in this, along with Colin Firth and Josh O'Connor. And it is rated PG. That's your new movies for the week.
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0: It's a warm, muggy one out there, isn't it? Yeah. We got a mix of sun and cloud today with a high 28, humidex reading 31. Tonight, clear sky down to 16. Tomorrow is going to be sunny in the morning and then a mix of sun and cloud in the afternoon. Risk of a thunderstorm, chance of a shower, 27, feeling like 31. Cooling off Sunday with showers or thunderstorms and 20. It's 27 now, but actually feels like 32. Here's Blue Swede's Ooga Checka, hooked on a

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0: Another summer of peace, love, and music, CKDO. And it's all about you, babe. That sticks. I'm Darrell McLean, and coming up, Diana Ross.
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0: 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I'm on fire for you, baby. I want to have a cold shower. 1:43, I'm Daryl McLean. 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
7: A mix of sun and cloud. Our high today, 28, feeling like 31, clear and 16 overnight. Tomorrow, sunny, and then a mix of sun and cloud. May see a thunderstorm, 27, feeling like 31. And cooling off Sunday, showers and thunderstorms, 20. Right now, it's 27, feels like 32. That's it for me, Daryl McLean. We'll catch up with you at the beach party tonight at 8. Coppin's up next.

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2: Good afternoon. It's 2 o'clock. I'm John Cook with CKDO News. A chance of showers this afternoon, a high of 28. Right now it's 27. It feels like 31. Here's what's making news this hour. Exhibition Place is filling in with crowds of soccer fans dressed in their red and white. Canada is hosting their first ever World Cup match on home soil. Watch parties are also getting underway across the GTA and the country ahead of the kickoff at 3 o'clock. Seven people in London are in hospital after a vehicle crashed through a brick wall and into a mall fitness center. Paramedics say five of those victims suffered serious injuries. Two were treated for what they're calling minor injuries. The driver stayed at the scene. And police are still hunting for a 19-year-old suspect in a shooting at the U.S. consulate in Toronto. This comes after a deadly shootout that claimed the life of a constable in North York. A different suspect, who was shot multiple times, is in hospital facing a first-degree murder charge. The man, who's still at large, is considered armed and dangerous. A fiery crash in Whitby has left a 16-year-old seriously hurt. He was inside a sedan that went off the road close to Townline and Duff's yesterday evening. Officers say the Audi caught fire and the boy was airlifted to hospital in life-threatening condition. A 17-year-old was also hurt, but their injuries are minor. If you don't need to get gas today, it's a good idea to hold off. Prices are expected to drop 3 cents overnight in the GTA. That would wipe out yesterday's increase and put the typical price of gas just below $1.96 a liter. The feds are getting ready to introduce a new bill cracking down on products made using forced labor. This is widely viewed as a response to U.S. claims that Ottawa isn't doing enough to keep those products out. Trump officials have suggested the dispute could lead to double-digit tariffs on Canada and dozens of other countries. And if you have some stuff that you don't want anymore but is still in good shape, don't forget you can put it out at your curb tomorrow. It's curbside giveaway day across Durham, so if it's up for grabs, it'll have a sign that says free. For all the info you need, head to DurhamRadioNews.com. Canada getting ready to take the pitch for their first match at the FIFA World Cup. They're hosting Bosnia-Herzegovina. Game time is 3 o'clock. The Jays will kick off a three-game series with the Yankees tonight. Bear in mind a little bit of a time change because of that World Cup game. The first pitch flies just after 7:30. Round two is underway at the RBC Canadian Open. We have American James Barnes alone atop the leaderboard. He's sitting at a 10 under. The top Canadian is still Matthew Anderson, now tied for 12th. The Marlies look to win their first Calder Cup since 2018. Toronto's in the road in Chicago for Game 1 tonight. Argos are in Montreal to start their season, and the Oshawa Generals get the first pick tonight at the OHL Priority Selection Draft. It's 2:03 at CKDO. Weather is next.
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2: A mix of sun and cloud today with a chance of rain, a high of 28. Clear this evening, an overnight low of 16. A sunny start to your day tomorrow, then a chance of showers in the afternoon and the risk of a thunderstorm, a high of 27. And then rain or potential thunderstorms on Sunday with a high of 20. Right now it's 26. It feels like 30. I'm John Cook. 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

greatest hits of all time, CKDO with Aerosmith and Dream On. Happy Friday afternoon, CKDO. How are you? Good? Got some Father's Day qualifying. Got some Freebie Friday stuff going on today. Big Friday. Big one.

0: playing the greatest hits of all time, CKDO, the band, and The Wait. That was awesome. I was actually literally just staring out the window, listening to the band. That is cool. It's time for the Coppinundrum. Something else that sometimes makes you stare at the wall. Ringo Coppin. Coppin. Coppinundrum. Here's today's Coppinundrum. Ready? 40% of Canadians do this every meal, regardless of how many people are there. That may or may not be a hint. I don't know. We'll find out as we move forward. What do you think it could be? Join us on the CKDO Facebook page. 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What do you think this could be?
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0: Good afternoon. Nice, clear evening. Low of 16 overnight. Sunny tomorrow morning. Then sunny cloud in the afternoon. There is a risk of a thunderstorm. They were calling for that in the morning. They've shuffled that off to the afternoon. So maybe it'll keep shuffling off to Buffalo. You know what I mean? 27 is the high tomorrow with a humidex of 31. Showers and thunderstorms on Sunday, 20. Back to sunshine on Monday. Right now it's 27 and it feels like 31.

0: 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That is the OJs, and For the Love of Money. We're back with some chiffons.
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0: greatest hits of all time, CKDO. That is Edward Bear. And close your eyes. Linda Aubin, congratulations. You just had a good Friday. A freebie Friday, as a matter of fact. CKDO is welcoming Gatto to the Rockstalgia Music Festival coming up at the Orono Fairgrounds on Sunday, July 12th. And Linda's there. She scored herself a pair of tickets. And that's going to be a fun time. I've seen the lineup. It's going to be a fun, fun time. Absolutely. Linda's there. And congrats to her. You're like, oh, man, when's my turn? Well, I'll tell you when. It's coming up again in the 5 o'clock hour. Good luck.
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1: Good afternoon. It's 3 o'clock. I'm John Cook with CKDO News. A chance of showers this afternoon, a high of 28. Right now it's 26. It feels like 30. Taking a look at traffic, here's Maytel.
2: So far, it is just volume eastbound on the 401, Westney over to Salem, starting to pick up as well through Whitby and Oshawa. The westbound side, that's low through the 412, heading North Parkway, tie up from Bloor. I'm Atal Sperling, more traffic in minutes on CKDO.
1: Here's what's making news this hour. Thousands of soccer fans have descended on Exhibition Place for a historic matchup. This marks the first time Canada's played a World Cup match on home soil. They are meeting Bosnia-Herzegovina in the first of six games taking place in Toronto. Kickoff is underway. Police in London are reporting serious injuries after a car smashed into a fitness center inside of a mall. That car went through a brick wall and seven people were taken to hospital this morning. There's no word yet on charges, but officers say the driver stayed at the scene. And a 19-year-old is facing a first-degree murder charge following the death of a Toronto police constable in North York. The officer and suspect were both shot inside of an apartment building yesterday morning. Police were there as part of an investigation into gunfire targeting the U.S. consulate. A second suspect, who is considered armed and dangerous, is still at large. And a 16-year-old is in hospital after a violent crash in a rural part of Whitby. Officers say an Audi sedan lost control yesterday on Duff's Road south the town line. It caught fire, leaving two teenagers hurt. The 16-year-old was airlifted to a trauma center with life-threatening injuries. He is now in stable condition. If you can hold off on getting gas today, you could save a few bucks. Experts think pump prices will fall 3 cents at midnight in the GTA. That would put the average price just under $1.69 a liter. It's official. Elon Musk is the world's first trillionaire. His rocket company went public today, and investors scooped up the first shares for roughly $150 each. Prices have still been climbing, giving SpaceX a market value of over $2 trillion. This also marks the biggest IPO in history. And if you're doing some spring cleaning, you could save yourself a trip to the donation box this weekend. It is curbside giveaway day in Durham tomorrow, so you can put your items in good condition at the curb with the sign that says free. You can find all the other details at durhamradionews.com. Well, as I mentioned, Canada is making its World Cup debut this afternoon, taking on Bosnia-Herzegovina starting right now. The Jays start up a three-game set with the Yankees tonight. Bear in mind, it starts a little bit later, just after 7:30, because of the World Cup. Round two of the RBC Canadian Open is underway. James Barnes is still leading at 10 under. The top Canadian, that's Matthew Anderson, a guy you might not be too familiar with. He's moved up a bit and is now tied for eighth. The Toronto Marlies are in Chicago for game one of the Calder Cup final. Argos start their season today in Montreal, and it's the OHL priority selection draft tonight. The Oshawa Generals have the first pick. It's 3:03 at CKDO. Weather is next.
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1: A mix of sun and cloud this afternoon, a chance of some more rain with a high of 28. Clear skies this evening, an overnight low of 16. A sunny start to your day tomorrow, then a chance of rain and the risk of a thunderstorm, a high of 27. And then showers or storms on Sunday with a high of 20. Right now it's 26 at CKDO. I'm John Cook. 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

0: 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That is Rose Royce and Car Wash. Just checking. No rain forecast, so you're good to go. CKDO traffic, here's Maytel.
1: 401 eastbound into Durham, slow between Westy and Salem so far. Starting to pick up through Whippy and Oshawa. Northbound Don Valley Parkway, you've got a tie-up from Bloor towards the 401. CKDO traffic is brought to you in part by Steer Friends in Stouffville in the 6th Annual Charity Automotive Festival, Saturday, June 13th at the Stouffville Athletic Center. 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I'm Maytel Sperling. More traffic in minutes on CKDO.
0: Thank you very much, Maytel. So back in my early 20s, when I was working in the restaurant industry, you know, everybody does what they have to do. There was a lot of lessons that I learned early that have stuck with me through my life. One of them was when a chef came up to me once and he says, Chris, remember that the eye always eats first. And I went, well, there you go. So it was with great shock that I came across this study today that proves exactly that. That 400 years ago, chef knew exactly what he was talking about because they did studies, multiple controlled studies that showed that people consistently rated food as better tasting, higher quality, and even more filling when it was plated neatly. Now, listen, I get it when you're at home, you're slopping that thing together. I'm just as guilty as that and the other one. But don't you love a really well put together plate? Gets put down in front of you, like, oh, okay, arrange it. A neatly plated version was rated higher and tastier, artistic, and nearly twice as enjoyable to eat, which is how they keep getting me to eat that damn liver.
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0: Sunny cloud here this afternoon, a clear sky overnight with a low of 16. It's sunny tomorrow morning. Cloud rolls into the afternoon. Chance of some showers, a risk of a thunderstorm. Look for high of 27 and humidex 31 tomorrow. Showers, thunderstorms, Sunday, and a high of 20.

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1: 401 East through Durham looks slow between Westney and Salem. More volume in towards Whippy and Oshawa. It's just building. The westbound side a bit heavy through the 412. Don Valley Parkway North, it's slow from Bloor. CKDO traffic is brought to you in part by R. Havery Landscaping. 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I'm Atal Sperling. More traffic in minutes on CKDO.
2: And I'm John Cook in the CKDO newsroom. Here's what's making news this hour. A teenager is recovering in a trauma center after a car crash in a rural part of Whitby. The feds are targeting forced labor with the new bill. And Canada is down 1-0 in their World Cup opener with Bosnia-Herzegovina. These stories and more coming up at 4 o'clock. 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
0: I'm getting totally dragged into this.
2: Are you?
0: I'm just, you know, watching it, getting frustrated.
2: Well, yeah, I mean, that will frustrate you, wouldn't it?
0: Oh, the old game.
2: Yeah.
0: Very frustrating. Oh, well, lots of game. Is that what, are these the things we say at this point in time?
2: That's the thing I'm definitely saying after last night. Yeah. Lots more games.
0: Yeah, that's right. Oh, yeah, lots of games.
2: Potentially one more game.
0: Wow, this could be a 24 hours.
2: It's fine. Yeah, it's fine. I'm good.
0: There's a reason they make them seven games, John.
2: I can't be stressed out about two games at once, okay?
0: Well, apparently that's not true.
2: And everybody's going, oh, don't you want a game seven? I go, no, listen.
0: No.
2: If it's a game seven loss with the Jays, a game seven loss with Vegas, I can't take it.
0: Yeah, that's true. That's a lot piling up.
2: I'm going to lose my mind over here.
0: That's a lot piling up.
2: Mm-hmm.
0: It's okay, John.
2: It's all right.
0: We'll get through it. We'll get through it.
2: Beautiful day, isn't it?
0: That's sure.
2: Yes.
0: Common Hunter today, 40% of Canadians do this at every meal, regardless of how many people are there.
2: Hmm.
0: That's the Common Hunter. It's up on the CKDO Facebook page. Join us there. Give me a call at 905-723-1580.
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0: greatest hits of all time. CKDO. Gotta love that Van Morrison fella. Honest to goodness, right? Hit after hit. And very moody, too. That's what I love of Van Morrison. He just brings something, you know? CKDO traffic. Here is Meetel.
1: Don Valley Parkway North, a busy drive from Bloor heading up towards the 401. The South 404, brief delay over the 401. 401 East through Durham, slow west knee over to Salem. It's building through Whippy and Oshawa. CKDO traffic is brought to you in part by the Capitol Theater in Port Hope. Don't miss Liars at a Funeral, June 12th to 28th. 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I'm Maytel Sperling. More traffic in minutes on CKDO.
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0: CKDO, Durham weather. 7 o'clock continues this afternoon. Clear skies overnight with a low near 16. Sunny in the morning to start. Sunny cloud in the afternoon with a risk of a thunderstorm. High at 27, humidex at 31. Showers and thunderstorms and high at 20.

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1: Good afternoon. It's 4 o'clock. I'm John Cook with CKDO News. Clearing this evening, an overnight low of 16. Right now, it's 27. Taking a look at traffic, here's Maytel.
2: 401 East through Durham looks slow from Brock Road to Salem. Some more volume in through Whippy as well as Oshawa. The westbound side, a bit of a drag through the 412 heading North Parkway. It is slow from Don Mills. I'm Maytel Sperling. More traffic in minutes on CKDO.
1: Here's what's making news this hour. Well, Exhibition Place is full with crowds of soccer fans dressed in red and white. Canada is hosting their first ever World Cup match on home soil. Not exactly off to a great start, though. Watch parties also well underway. I'll have more coming up in sports. Seven people in London are in hospital after a vehicle collided with a brick wall and went into a fitness center inside a mall. Paramedics say five people suffered serious injuries. Another two were treated for minor injuries. The driver stayed at the scene. Police are still hunting for a 19-year-old suspect in a shooting at the U.S. consulate in Toronto. This comes after a deadly shootout that claimed the life of a constable in North York. A different suspect who was shot multiple times is in hospital facing a first-degree murder charge. The man who's still at large is considered armed and dangerous. And a fiery crash in Whitby has left a 16-year-old seriously hurt. He was inside a sedan that went off the road close to Townline and Duff's yesterday evening. Officers say the Audi caught fire and the boy was airlifted to hospital in life-threatening condition. A 17-year-old was also hurt, but their injuries are described as minor. If you don't need to get gas today, it's a good idea to hold off. Prices are expected to drop 3 cents overnight in the GTA, and that would wipe out yesterday's increase and put the typical price of gas just under $1.96 a liter. Now, the feds are getting ready to table a new bill cracking down on products made using forced labor. It's widely viewed as a response to U.S. claims that Ottawa isn't doing enough to keep those products out. Trump officials have suggested this dispute could lead to double-digit tariffs on Canada and dozens of other countries. And if you have stuff you don't want anymore but is still in good shape, don't forget you can put it out at your curb tomorrow. It's curbside giveaway day across Durham, so it's up for grabs if it has a sign that says free. For all the info, you can head to durhamradionews.com. Well, the first World Cup goal scored on Canadian soil went to Bosnia. Canada is on the pitch for their first match at the FIFA World Cup. Right now, it is halftime, and it is 1-0 Bosnia-Herzegovina. The Jays kick off a three-game series with the Yankees this evening. The first pitch flies just after 7:30. That is a time change due to the World Cup matchup. Round two underway at the RBC Canadian Open. James Barnes still alone atop the leaderboard, sitting at a 10-under. Top Canadian is still Matthew Anderson. He's tied for eighth. The Marlies are looking to win their first Calder Cup since 2018. Toronto's in the road in Chicago for game one. Argos are in Montreal to kick off their season, and the Jennies get first pick tonight at the OHL's Priority Selection Draft. It's 4:03 at CKDO. Weather is next.
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1: Sky's clearing early this evening, an overnight low of 16. A sunny start to your day tomorrow, then a small chance of rain in the afternoon and the risk of a thunderstorm, a high of 28. And then rain or thunderstorms on Sunday with a high of 20. Right now, it's 26 at CKDO. 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
1: 401 eastbound heading into Durham, slow from Brock Road to Salem. More volume in through Whippy as well as Oshawa. Bit of a problem, east 401 ramp to Lake Ridge in the left lane. 401 west slow through the 412. Don Valley Parkway north, it's busy from Don Mills. CKDO traffic is brought to you in part by the Region of Durham Waste Management Department. 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I'm Maytel Sperling. More traffic in minutes on CKDO.
0: Thank you very much, Maytel. So, you know, like phrases, things that we used to use back in the day, completely gone, right? Things have changed. And I came across an absolute gem this morning. So I was reading this story about what everybody, because, you know, I'm always trying to find things for the stories, for copenundums and things like that. And I came across a survey that asked, what does everyone do with that tiny pocket the side of the jeans? Right? It's pretty normal stuff. Put your chapstick in there, guitar pick, your earplugs. And then it happened. Then I saw the phrase I haven't heard in 40 years, the alibi quarter. Do you remember this? This was back in the days when a quarter actually worked a phone booth, and you'd put that quarter in there for later on when you needed to call with the alibi. But we always used to call that the alibi quarter, and I haven't heard that in years. So, I mean, there's no use for it anymore. It doesn't work, but there was just something special about back in the day. I'm waxing nostalgic, but I miss my alibi quarter.
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0: Clear skies overnight. We're looking at a low of 16 tonight. Sunny in the morning tomorrow. Mix of sun and cloud in the afternoon with the risk of thunderstorms in there as well. Some rain. High of 28. Humidex 32. Rain and thunderstorms on Sunday. 20. Back to sunshine on Monday. Right now 26. Feels like 28.

0: playing the greatest hits of all time. CKDO, that is Neil Young. 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
1: 401 East into Durham, slow from Brock Road to Salem. Volume in through Whippy and Oshawa. Just a reminder, East 401 ramp to Lake Ridge. Some troubles taking out the left lane. Don Valley Parkway North, it's slow from Don Mills. 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I'm Atal Sperling. More traffic in minutes on CKDO.
2: And I'm John Cook in the CKDO newsroom. Here's what's making news this hour. Canada's first World Cup match continues in Toronto, still trailing Bosnia-Herzegovina. Gas prices are set to drop a bit overnight, and the Jays welcome the Yankees this evening for a three-game series at the Dome. 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
0: So I just got one of those phone calls from someone that said, stop talking about the game, I'm taping it.
2: Sorry, buddy.
0: Out of luck.
2: Exactly, yeah.
0: People like that drive me crazy.
2: I know, like, you need to start, you know, wearing earplugs. Yeah. You got to go around with, like, dark sunglasses
0: it's
2: on, something,
0: game,
2: right?
0: Game that everyone's in the middle of.
2: I know.
0: And you're telling me not to put...
2: Yeah. There's going to be a lot of people talking about it, sorry to say. Yeah,
0: exactly.
2: Yeah.
0: It drives me crazy. Conundrum today. 40% of Canadians do this at every meal, regardless of how many people are there. What are you thinking here?
2: Sit in front of the TV.
0: A lot of people have guessed that.
2: Okay.
0: Right. Yep. That seems to be the go. There's a couple here. Some are quite interesting. Burping. Yeah, okay.
2: Okay, sure, yeah.
0: I mean, regardless. Sitting in your regular spot.
2: I was kind of thinking that, too, yeah.
0: Elbows on the table. Is that, like, I don't know. That is used to be just absolute social faux pas.
2: Used to be a big social faux pas. I don't think it is anymore.
0: Yeah, exactly. Yeah. It's weird how that's changed a bit. Say grace has been guessed.
2: Okay.
0: Dave went with serve themselves first.
2: Oh.
0: Marion went with wait for the host or hostess to eat first, which okay. is how I was taught.
2: Opposites. Yeah, I don't usually
0: know if that's
2: wait.
0: True, but that's how. And Carol went with an interesting one too. Eat standing up.
2: Eat standing up.
0: Because everyone's just such transition, right?
2: Mm-hmm.
0: Just eat it and go.
2: There's usually one person.
0: Right? Yep. Exactly. Great guesses so far. Let's keep them going. We have till 5:30 reveal this answer. So join us on the Facebook page or give me a call at 905-723-1580. 40% of Canadians say they do this every meal regardless of how many people are there. What do you think?
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2: June 12th, 1964, the Beatles arrive in Adelaide, Australia, and are greeted by an estimated 250,000 fans as they line the streets for 10 miles. Temporary Beatle Jimmy Nicol is standing in for Ringo on drums, who is recovering from having his tonsils removed. June 12th, 1965, and the Rolling Stones' landmark song, I Can't Get No Satisfaction, is released. It's June 12th, 1972, and a good day for Creedence Clearwater Revival as their Mardi Gras album goes gold. June 12th, 1980, Motown Records releases Diana Ross's Diana album. It contains the hit song Upside Down, her first number one hit in 4 years.
4: Said upside down, you're turning me, you're giving love and skin to me.
2: And finally, it's June 12th, 1977, and although Fleetwood Mac had numerous hits of the 1970s, only one of them went to number one, and that song is Dreams. I'm Daryl McClain, and that's Today in Rock and Roll History.

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1: 401 East into Durham, slow from Brock Road to Salem. Volume in through Whippy and Oshawa. Just a reminder, East 401 ramp to Lake Ridge. Some troubles taking out the left lane. Don Valley Parkway North, it's slow from Don Mills. 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I'm Atal Sperling. More traffic in minutes on CKDO.
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tomorrow afternoon. The high will be 28. The humid index is 32 tomorrow. Showers and thunderstorms on Sunday, 20. Back to sun on Monday. Right now, 26. Feels like 28.

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2: Good afternoon. It's 5 o'clock. I'm John Cook with CKDO News. Skies clearing up this evening, an overnight low of 16. Right now it's 26. Taking a look at traffic, here's Maytel.
3: 401 eastbound heading into Durham. You've got some volume from Brock Road over to Salem, a tie up in through Whippy and Oshawa. Heading northbound Don Valley Parkway, it is slow from Don Mills up towards York Mills. I'm Atal Sperling. More traffic in minutes on CKDO.
2: Here's what's making news this hour. Police in London are reporting serious injuries after a car smashed into a fitness center inside a mall. That car went through a brick wall and seven people were taken to hospital this morning. There's no word yet on charges, but officers say the driver stayed at the scene. A 19-year-old is facing a first-degree murder charge following the death of a Toronto police constable in North York. The officer and suspect were shot inside an apartment building yesterday morning. Police were there as part of an investigation into gunfire targeting the U.S. consulate. A second suspect, who is considered armed and dangerous, is still at large. And a 16-year-old is in hospital after a violent crash in a rural part of Whitby. Officers say an Audi sedan lost control yesterday on Duff's Road south of town line. It caught fire, leaving two teenagers hurt. The 16-year-old was airlifted to a trauma center with life-threatening injuries. He's now in stable condition. If you can hold off on getting gas today, you could save a few bucks. Experts think pump prices will fall 3 cents at midnight in the GTA. That would put the average price just under $1.69 a liter. It's official. Elon Musk is the world's first trillionaire. His company went public today and investors scooped up the first shares for roughly $150 each. Prices are still climbing, giving SpaceX a market value of more than $2 trillion. This also marks the biggest IPO in history. And if you're doing some spring cleaning, you can save yourself a trip to the donation box this weekend. It is a curbside giveaway in Durham tomorrow, so you can put items in good condition at the curb with a sign that says free. All the details are posted at DurhamRadioNews.com. Well, it didn't look good for a while there, but Canada scored an equalizer to tie up their first ever World Cup match on home soil. It was Bosnia-Herzegovina who scored first, but the Canadians battled them to a one-all draw. The Jays start up a three-game set with the Yankees tonight. It starts a little later than normal, just after 7:30. That's because of the World Cup match. Round two of the RBC Canadian Open is underway. The Toronto Marlies are in Chicago tonight for game one of the Calder Cup final. Argos kick off their season today in Montreal. And it's the OHL priority selection draft tonight. The Oshawa Generals have first pick. It's 5:03 at CKDO. Weather is next.
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2: Sky's clearing up early this evening, an overnight low of 16. We'll have a sunny start to your day tomorrow, then a small chance of showers and the risk of a thunderstorm, a high of 28, and then either rain or thunderstorms on Sunday with a high of 20. Right now, it's 26 at CKDO. I'm John Cook. 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

0: Robinson and turn the beat around. CKDO traffic, here's Maytel.
1: 401 eastbound heading into Durham. You've got some volume from Brock Road over to Salem, a tie up in through Whippy and Oshawa. Heading northbound Don Valley Parkway, it is slow from Don Mills up towards York Mills. I'm Maytel Sperling. More traffic in minutes on CKDO.
0: Thanks, Maytel. 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
0: Yeah, the Daily Three on a Friday starts a little lottery dream and $15 million in the Lotto Max tonight. 15 of the $100,000 prizes. 6:49 tomorrow night is $5 million or $12 million in that gold ball jackpot. Okay, I look forward to this every Friday when the new music projects come out and or the reissues, and there's a ton of them. We start with Yes. One of those bands I just listen to over and over again. They are releasing their 24th studio album today. It's called Aurora. It's new. The big single of it's going to be Turnaround Situation. I have not heard it yet. I got to be honest with you, but I'm looking forward to it. Great lineup, too. Steve Howes in this one, Jeff Davies, John Davidson, Bill Sherwood, and Jay Shellian are the current edition of Yes. How about that? Cream is re-releasing Wheels of Fire, the deluxe edition from 1968. This has got White Room, Crossroads. It's a 5-CD set, extras, live recordings, alternative mixes, and a hardcover book in there for you as well. Triumph out with Best of Triumph, 10 songs of complete and total awesome triumphness. That's not a word, but you know what I mean. Triumph. Love to see their resurgence. George Thorogood and the Destroyers. Baddest show on earth, greatest hits live. This goes from 78 to 24. It's only 11 tracks, but 11 tracks from 78 to 24. What a breadth of opportunity there. CCR re-releasing Chronicle, their greatest hits from 1976. There's 20 on there. Fifth Dimension is letting out Let the Sunshine In. This is a project that's got six CDs. It's from 67 to 74. A bunch of remastered stuff on there. 25 bonus tracks. So if you're into the Fifth Dimension, and you know me and Marilyn Magoo, come on now. That's a great project right there. And another great party on Friday. How about that? That's the Daily Three.
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0: 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CKDO traffic, here's Maytel.
1: 401 eastbound heading into Durham. You've got some volume between Westney and Salem into Whitby Oshawa. A bit slow, but really nothing serious going on. Westbound side of the 401 delay through the 412. Heading Don Valley Parkway north, you've got a tie-up from Don Mills. CKDO traffic is brought to you in part by the Biltmore Theater in Oshawa. The Good Brothers perform live at the Biltmore Theater Sunday, June 28th, a legendary night of great music. 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I'm Maytel Sperling. More traffic in minutes on CKDO.
2: And I'm John Cook in the CKDO newsroom. Here's what's making news this hour. Canada is emerging from their first World Cup match on home soil with a point. Police still looking for a suspect after a shooting left a Toronto constable dead. And the Argos kick off their season tonight in Montreal. These stories and more coming up at 6 o'clock. 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
0: Let us answer the conundrum. The question was, 40% of Canadians do this at every meal, regardless of how many people are there. By the way, hint on the conundrum, regardless of how many people are there is irrelevant to the question.
2: Oh, really?
0: That was a total bon mot.
2: Oh, that was a red herring.
0: It sure was.
2: Okay, I think mine still works. I said eat in front of the TV.
0: It is incorrect.
2: Oh.
0: But you were in the eating area.
2: Okay.
0: It's about 40% of Canadians still salt their food regularly.
2: Salt their food?
0: From the shaker.
2: Oh, yeah, no.
0: Yeah, no, I threw everybody off with that one.
2: Yeah?
0: Yeah. You know what's funny? I'm looking at the stat. So, and one of the reasons why I added that little number at the back, apparently salt and ketchup and things like that, people are more inclined to use them when they're alone because they feel judged when they use them.
2: Really?
0: Yeah.
2: Huh. Okay.
0: The salt I get, the ketchup, I'm like, you know me, ketchup.
2: I'm going to use wherever.
0: Put
2: yeah.
0: that stuff on
2: it
0: there.
2: It doesn't matter. Come yeah. on. You got to dip your fries in something. Come on.
0: Thank you.
2: Mm-hmm.
0: Mayo also works. I love me some ketchup and a mayo and a fry.
2: I don't know about that one.
0: Wow. That's just a chunk. It up to another bizarre Chris thing.
2: I'll allow you ranch. How about that?
0: No, too powerful.
2: Oh, really? You think so?
0: Overwhelming.
2: Okay.
0: Yeah. All right. just picking away at it. Good work today, folks. Another one next week for
3: when
0: you.
3: When seniors decide it's time to sell the home where a lifetime of memories were made, the process can sometimes feel a bit overwhelming. 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

0: hits of all time. CKDO, that is Joni Mitchell, a big yellow taxi. CKDO traffic, here's me, tell.
1: 401 eastbound heading into Durham, really not bad as you make your way through Pickering and Ajax. A bit heavy still through Whippy and Oshawa. The westbound side slow through the 412. Also a tie up eastbound 407 through the 412. CKDO traffic is brought to you in part by Winchester Glen Retirement Community in Oshawa. 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I'm Maytel Sperling. More traffic in minutes on CKDO.
0: Thank you, Maytel. Cheesy music. Get John back in here for a hot take Friday.
2: Yes, sir.
0: Y'all ready?
2: Yes.
0: Okay, there are a few things as humbling as waiting for the self-checkout clerk to come over and fix what I've screwed up.
2: Oh, all the time.
0: Honestly.
2: Yeah, all right. Jelly bean companies need to stop making the black licorice ones.
0: Stop entirely?
2: They're awful.
0: Diminish, but every so often?
2: Sell them separately like candy corn.
0: It's like a discipline exercise. Before I eat two more red ones, I have to have a black one.
2: Oh, no. Those just go straight in the trash.
0: I shouldn't enjoy it so much when someone passes me and then the next red light we meet.
2: Ooh.
0: I shouldn't enjoy that so much, but
2: I do.
0: It
2: is fun.
0: I do, you know?
2: I would turn down buying a nice car if the cup holder situation wasn't adequate.
0: Wow, you know what?
2: Right?
0: That might not be a deal breaker, but that's a conversation.
2: Some of these sports cars, they have like one cup holder. Yeah, what am I going to do with that?
0: Absolutely true. Mm-hmm. I like this. If it's weird that I will just randomly think of John Candy, then weird it is.
2: True.
0: Just, there you go.
2: A restaurant menu that's too big is actually a bad thing.
0: Oh,

0: Just there you go.
1: A restaurant menu that's too big is actually a bad thing.
0: Oh, I agree.
1: Yeah.
0: I totally agree.
1: It's something is going to be not right.
0: By the way, it makes me suspicious.
1: Yeah,
0: like,
1: it does.
0: Like, why are you throwing all this stuff at me?
1: When you have, like, an all-day breakfast right next to, like, cuisine from around the world.
0: Six burgers?
1: What are we doing?
0: Come on.
1: Yeah, just make a few things and make them good.
0: Exactly. And that right there is a Hot Take Friday.
2: Here is what's happening in Durham for Friday, June 12th. I'm Olivia Flanagan. 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

risk of showers and thunderstorms later in the day. 28, humid index of 32 tomorrow. Showers and thunderstorms on Sunday with high 20. Sunny and 20 on Monday. Right now it is 26, feels like 28.

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1: Good evening, it's 6 o'clock. I'm John Cook with CKDO News. Sky's clearing up tonight, an overnight low of 16. Right now it's 26. Taking a look at traffic, here's Maytel.
2: Don Valley Parkway northbound, some volume from Eglinton up towards the 401. Heading eastbound into Durham, a slight drag through Ajax and then in towards Whitby, Oshawa. Westbound side, it is slow through the 412. I'm Maytel Sperling. More traffic in minutes on CKDO.
1: Here's what's making news this hour. Seven people in London are in hospital after a vehicle crashed through a brick wall and went into a fitness center in a mall. Paramedics say five people suffered serious injuries. Two others were treated for minor injuries. The driver stayed at the scene. And police are still hunting for a 19-year-old suspect in a shooting at the U.S. consulate in Toronto. This comes after a deadly shootout that claimed the life of a constable in North York. A different suspect who was shot multiple times is in hospital facing a first-degree murder charge. The man who's still at large is considered armed and dangerous. A fiery crash in Whitby has left a 16-year-old seriously hurt. He was inside a sedan that went off the road close to Townline and Duff's yesterday evening. Officers say the Audi caught fire and the boy was airlifted to hospital in life-threatening condition. A 17-year-old was also hurt, but their injuries are described as minor. If you don't need to get gas today, it's a good idea to hold off. Prices are expected to drop 3 cents overnight in the GTA. That would wipe out yesterday's increase and put the typical price of gas just under $1.96 a liter. The feds are getting ready to table a new bill cracking down on products made using forced labor. It's widely viewed as a response to U.S. claims that Ottawa isn't doing enough to keep those products out. Trump officials have suggested the dispute could lead to double-digit tariffs on Canada and dozens of other countries. And if you have stuff that you don't want anymore but is still in good shape, don't forget you can put it out at your curb tomorrow. It's curbside giveaway day across Durham, so it's up for grabs if it has a sign that says free. For all the info you need, head to DurhamRadioNews.com. Well, Canada scored an equalizer to tie up their first ever World Cup match on home soil. It was Bosnia-Herzegovina who scored first, but the Canadians battled them out to a one-all draw. The Jays start up a three-game set with the Yankees tonight. It starts a little later than normal, just after 7:30, because of the World Cup. Game two of the RBC Canadian Open is underway. James Barnes, he's still leading at 10-under. The top Canadian, as it has been pretty much all day, is Matthew Anderson. It's Ronna Marley's are in Chicago for game one of the Calder Cup Final. The Argos start their season today in Montreal, and it's the OHL Priority Selection Draft tonight. The Oshawa Generals have first pick. It's 6:02 at CKDO. Weather is next.
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1: Sky's clearing up early this evening, an overnight low of 16, a sunny start to your day tomorrow, then a small chance of rain in the afternoon and the risk of a thunderstorm, a high of 28, and then either showers or thunderstorms on Sunday, a high of 20. 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

0: of all time. See, Katie, one of the great duets of all time right there. Marvin Gaye and Tammy Terrell. It ain't nothing like the real thing. CKDO traffic, here is Maytel.
1: New problems on the westbound side of the 401. It's in the express by Meadowvale. We've got a lane blocked off. Then problems westbound 401 in the collectors just by Victoria Park in the right lane, but no impact. Don Valley Parkway North, slow from Eglinton, 401 east into Durham. That has really improved. CKDO traffic is brought to you in part by the Capitol Theater in Port Hope. Don't miss Liars at a Funeral, June 12th to 28th. 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I'm Atal Sperling. More traffic in minutes on CKDO.
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0: Clear evening with a low of 16 overnight. It's sunny tomorrow, then mix of sun and cloud through the midday, then afternoon showers and a risk of a thunderstorm. High 28 tomorrow with a humidex of 32. Rain or thunderstorms on Sunday, high at 20. Sunny at 20 on Monday. Right now, 26 feels like 28.

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1: 401 East into Durham really improved. No issue at all. In towards Whitby, Oshawa, a bit of leftover volume. That's the case westbound through the 412. Earlier problems, West Express through Meadowvale gone, and West Collectors by Vic Park also cleared. 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I'm Maytel Sperling. More traffic in minutes on CKDO.
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0: 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CKDO traffic, here is Maytel.
1: Not too bad at all. Eastbound 401 into Durham. It looks like it really has improved. A westbound side, not bad. A slight drag through the 412. Problems West Express by Meadowvale finally cleared out of the way. And on Valley Parkway North, a bit slow from Eglinton. CKDO traffic is brought to you in part by Winchester Glen Retirement Community in Oshawa. 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I'm Maytel Sperling with traffic on CKDO.
0: Thank you very much, Maytel Bubbles. It's time for what's bubbling up. What's not bubbling up this weekend? My goodness, what a big old weekend. First of all, Marjorie Mason here tomorrow morning at 9 o'clock. Well, that's good growing. The Saturday morning tradition. Da-da-da-da-da-da. Olivia's out and about. So when you see her, make sure you swing on by because she's at the coolest places with all that great happening things. So she's on top of that. Can we just... Oh, where's my thing? Where's my thing? There's my thing. Give it here.
2: Go, Jens, go!
0: Go, Jens, go!
2: Go, Jens, go!
0: Picking number one tonight in the OHL draft. And I love to see what Mr. Hunt's going to put together and all that. I love watching these teams build us up. So good luck to the Jens tonight. There's a book sale at the Whitby Public Library this on tomorrow you should be involved in. The curbside giveaway this weekend. How about this? People are going to put their stuff out on the lawn that they don't want. So you can come pick through their stuff. Then you put your stuff up in the lawn you don't want. Then come go through your stuff. It's a great little ecosystem, and I love it. And it's all through the day tomorrow, by the way, if you're participating. Make sure what doesn't get taken, pull back up in the garage. Although I would submit to you that if it doesn't get taken, perhaps it's time to take it to the landfill. I know. I don't like letting things go either, but I'm just throwing out that there. The Bowmanville Rib Fest is this weekend. Holy cow, what a weekend. Good luck navigating it, but you're going to have fun doing it. That's what's bubbling up.
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3: Clear this evening with a low of 16. Sunny tomorrow morning. Sunny cloud midday. Afternoon has rain and a risk of a thunderstorm. The high is 28 with a humidex of 32 tomorrow. Rain or thunderstorms on Sunday. High 20. Back to sunshine on Monday. Right now it's 26.

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0: greatest hits of all time, CKDL. That's my favorite Kim Mitchell tune right there. And All We Are from 84. I mean, there's a lot of great Kim Mitchell tunes, but that's the one. It's time for Weekend One-Liners. One-Liners. Someone said I need to rewrite it, and I went, I rewrite it every week. It's the same thing. Weekend One-Liners, little things, punchlines you can use. Don't judge, just use. Nothing embarrasses psychics more than throwing them a surprise party. There you go. And if you know one, test the theory. We'll see. I always check to make sure my garage door is locked at night. I don't want someone stealing the stuff we've been trying to get rid of for years. You know what I mean? Weekend one-liners. My trainer asked me what kind of squats I do, and I said diddly. Seemed to be honest with me. Yeah, exactly like that. Weekend one-liners. I'm trying to find myself. So if I get back here before I return, could you keep me here, please? Just that's really... That's not a one-liner so much as help. I'm asking for help. Weekend one-liners. I'm looking for a moisturizer that hides the fact that I've been tired since 2010. Is there anything out there like that? Right? And finally, weekend one-liners. You don't realize how many people you don't like until you have to name a baby. And then I tell you, weekend one-liners.
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When you head out of town, take us with you at 1580 AM. 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

0: sports of all time, CKDI Rewind in Rota. I just can't resist saying woo at the end of that. It just gets into all my rock and roll sensibilities, that tune. It's almost time for the beach party. Are you ready? Are you properly hydrated, set up? You cleared this place, cleared the floor, made sure the folks know that if they see you doing weird dancing and throwing shapes in your window, it's just you and the beach party. It's all good. It starts at the top of the hour right on through till midnight. And then when you're across the finish line, you feel sated inside. Then you go, wait, there's another one? Yes, Saturday night from 8 till midnight too. So get ready, my friends. It's almost beach party time.
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